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When the music does the talking. But just like my favorite song going round and round my head. 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

0: And welcome to the DNCE First Annual International Cake Fight, where no matter how you slice it, it's a piece of cake. Now let's go to Lisa on the sidelines, who has all the delicious details on this frosty fight.
1: I'm Lisa Morningdale, reporting live at one of the year's biggest events. As you can see, the crowd is going wild. Let's see who will have their cake and eat it too. Back to you.
2: All right, let's do it. 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

0: It is Dasha with Not At This Party, right here on 90.6 FM Stereo, where you feel at home. Hallo, hallo, goeiemôre en welkom. Jy is ingeskakel op the morning lock in op die donderdagoggend. Dit is amptelik klein Vrydag. Die naweek is in sig. Ek sê vir jou goeiemôre. It's the morning lock in. Let me get you locked in, loaded and ready for this day. Let's go. Let's get it.
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It is the Jonas Brothers with Waffle House right here on 90.6 FM Stereo, where you feel at home on this Thursday morning. Yes, in geskakel op the morning lock-in. So with my Sarah Jane, ek wil jou opkry, ek wil jou gaan kry, en ek wil jou reg kry vir hierdie donderdag wat voorlê. 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Natuurlik, dit is jou get up and go, waarop jy kan a-jam vir oggend. Daar is werklik ietsie van alles. So, let's start your morning on a high note. Let's start your morning the right way. I heard you on the wireless back in 52. From the studio to your screen.

0: it's Teddy Swims with Lose Control. Right here, 90.6 FM Stereo, where you feel at home. Yes, is Inke Skakel. Op de morning lock-in, saam met my Sarah Jane. 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
0: In the Vereniging area, there has been an NVA, two vehicles, Centaur, Marks and Houtkopweg by the traffic light. So that is in the Vereniging area, an NVA, two vehicles, Centaur, Marks and Houtkopweg by the traffic light. If you are in the area, please approach with caution. Any other traffic updates, please make me aware on 062-344-5545. You are eyes and ears out there on the road this morning.
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4: 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Op die Amerikaanse markte het die Dow Jones positief gesluit en met 0.56% gestyg en staan op 53.061 punte. 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Op Europese markte is Engelandse FTSE 100 laer met 0.3% en staan op 10.756 punte. Duitslandse DAX is 0.49% laer en staan op 25.843 punte. Volgende kyk ons na die markte in die ooste. Die Hang Seng is 0.03% laer, Nikkei is 0.24% hoër, Shanghai is 0.46% hoër en die Australiese beurs is 0.46% hoër. Op die kommoditeitsmarkte verhandel goud tans teen $4,386.29 per fyn ons. 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Die dollar verhandel tans teen R16.06. 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Die euro verhandel teen R18.61. 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Dit is aan al van my kant af op die markte vir die dag. 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Tot ziens.
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1: No matter the weather, hot, wet or cloudy, Midas brings you this weather report. Midas, for the love of cars.
0: Let's take a look what your temperatures have in store for you today. Currently it is 13 degrees, temperatures climb to a maximum of 28 today. You can expect sunny skies all day long, a 0% chance of rain, and your winds will pick up to 13 kilometers per hour. And that was your weather update for this hour.
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9: Dit was nie alledaagse begrafnis nie. 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
11: Die musiek het nou beeld gekry. 90.6 en 906 TV.

0: In this bulletin, most beneficiaries yet to migrate to new cards to receive child grants. SAPS dismisses Ferroscan from the service, and coal will remain South Africa's energy source. Good morning, I am Liesel Brits. The African National Congress Study Group on Communications and Digital Technologies says most beneficiaries still needing the new black cards receive child support grants. According to Postbank, child support grant beneficiaries account for up to 90% of those who have not yet migrated from the old gold cards. This comes as Monday marked the deadline for beneficiaries to replace their cards. Card replacement sites will remain open to assist those who still need to migrate. The study group says Postbank and the South African Social Security Agency must reach remaining beneficiaries through clinics, schools, and mobile messaging. The suspended Deputy Head of Crime Intelligence, Major General Ferroscan, has been dismissed from the South African Police Service. Khan faced disciplinary proceedings over allegations that his conduct brought the SAPS into disrepute. He was dismissed after failing to appear before the designated senior officer responsible for dealing with the expeditious disciplinary process. Khan was not present at that hearing as he continues to recover from a shooting incident that took place 2 months ago. Police spokesperson Brigadier Athlenda Mate says no member, regardless of rank or position, is above the law or the disciplinary framework.
1: As the matter has been the subject of legal proceedings, the SAPS will continue to respect and abide by the decisions of the courts and provide further information where legally permissible.
0: The Minister of Electricity and Energy, Hossein Shoramakhopa, says coal will remain South Africa's main energy source. Ramakhopa visited the Eskom Research Testing and Development Centre in Germiston. The state-owned electricity producer is repurposing retiring coal-fired power stations for renewable energy generation. The centre in Germiston is used to scout technologies that can decrease harmful emissions from coal operations. Ramakhopa says South Africa has an emissions problem and not a coal problem. And in international news, rescue workers are trying to reach workers who are believed to be trapped inside hydropower tunnels in Nepal's mountains. The workers were trapped in the tunnels after last week's floods in the country. The flood killed more than 1,200 people. A glacier collapse triggered the flood near Nepal's border with China and destroyed towns and valleys. More than 4,200 people remain missing. The operation to find the workers trapped in the tunnels is one of the last hopes of finding survivors from the disaster. And this is the end of the bulletin. Your news headlines follows at 7:30. In your finance news, the US dollar costs 16 rands 4, 1 British pound costs 21 rands 65, and the euro is trading at 18 rand 60. One Bitcoin is trading at $77,612. Gold is selling at $4,425.49 a fine ounce, and a barrel of Brent crude oil costs $95.42. Your next financial update is at 8 o'clock.
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5: Welcome to your world of sport. We start with soccer, and Mamelodi Sundowns have kept pace with the Orlando Pirates at the top of the Premiership after they defeated Milford FC 2-0 at Loftus-Versfeld last night. Pirates went 3 points clear with a comfortable win over Kruger United on Tuesday. But the Brazilians replied in kind 24 hours later, thanks to goal from Reyners and Van Wyk. They drew level with the Buccaneers on 13 points, and the pair now enjoy a 5-point lead over third-place Kaiser Chiefs. As for the Stallions, they remain in 5th place on 7 points from 5 matches, with this being their second defeat of the season. On to tennis, and top-seeded Aryna Sabalenka cruised into the third round of the US Open on Wednesday, crushing the Russian qualifier Polina Lachenko. Sabalenka slapped winners practically at will past Lachenko, a 22-year-old qualifier in her first Grand Slam. Sabalenka relishes the hard courts off Flushing Meadows, but she struggled in recent months, suffering disappointing losses at both Wimbledon and the French Open, and turning in struggling performances at hard court warm-up tournaments. She dropped just 4 points on her serve and looked unstoppable as she looks to build momentum at this year's final Grand Slam. World number 3 Jessica Pegula and former champion Daniil Medvedev raced into the third round as well on Wednesday with straight sets victory. Ben Shelton also booked a third round berth, and defending champions Carlos Alcaraz hoped to follow. This has more rain left a handful of players still trying to get through the first round 4 days into the event. And finally, Springbok scrum coach Don Heumann has rejected suggestions that South Africa deliberately manipulate the scrum to gain an advantage, insisting that such tactics have never been formed part of his coaching philosophy. With the set piece becoming one of the major talking points of the series, Heumann said his focus has always been on developing a technically sound scrum that moves forward rather than relying on methods that could be considered illegal. The controversy intensified after the opening test and continued into the second test in Cape Town, when New Zealand questioned aspects of the Springboks scrummaging. Heumann said while mistakes can happen, his players are expected to stay within the law. A record crowd is expected as the third test kicks off this Saturday at the FNB Stadium at 5 p.m. And that's a wrap of your world of sport.
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0: 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Finish the chorus for me while you do that. Let's take a look at what is happening out there on your roads.
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0: 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If you have a traffic update for me, you can make me away on 062-344-5545. You are eyes and ears out there on the road this morning.
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1: No matter the weather, hot, wet, or cloudy, Midas brings you this weather report. Midas, for the love of cars.
0: Kom ons kyk like jou temperatuur vir vandag. 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And that was your weather update for this hour.
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0: It's Rihanna with We Found Love featuring Calvin Harris right here on 90.6 FM Stereo, where you feel at home. Jy is ingeskakel op The Morning Lock-In. 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

0: 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So, there you go. Dis na 8, ek sê vir jou goeie môre, hier op the morning lock-in, dis 'n donderdag, hou bene hou, vrydag is in sig, met dit gesê, let's get you up to date with some cultural events.
1: Here's everything you missed in pop culture this past week. Elon Musk and Billie Eilish seem to be beefing yet again after Elon Musk called out Billie over her criticism of capitalism and stolen land while she promotes her new fragrance. In a new post on X, Billie's page posted an image of Billie with her new fragrance called Eilish Intense while directing people to buy it on her website. Elon then asked X's AI model Grok to roast her hypocrisy, to which Grok wrote, and I quote, "Billie critiques capitalism and stolen land while launching Eilish Intense perfume and living in multi-million dollar LA properties on that same land." It continued, "The system she faults funds the luxury, the territory stays her, clear inconsistency." Billie has not responded, and she probably won't because there's literally no point in arguing with him. It was announced that Sophia of Cat's Eye will no longer take part in the UK and European dates of the group's upcoming tour. HYBE released a statement saying that Sophia is focused on her well-being and that they remain committed to providing her the support and resources that she needs. They also asked the icons, their fans, for their understanding and that they'll share further updates. The fans were already not happy about the girls dropping out of Daisy Chain Fields Festival, and the initial reaction to this is also disappointment. A clip of Harry Styles during one of his shows at Madison Square Garden is going viral after he jokes about all the types of events held at Madison Square Garden. He stated, and I quote, "We're at Madison Square Garden, home of the world champion New York Knicks, and they also do weddings." Clearly poking fun at Taylor Swift and Travis Kelce's wedding that was held at MSG, to which he was invited but did not attend. Before I continue, if you like these pop culture recaps, make sure to follow me to stay up to date. Olivia Rodrigo's first ever Daisy Chain Fields Festival concluded this past weekend with incredible performances from an all-women lineup of herself, Chapel Roan, Doechii, Stevie Nicks, and so many more. The festival raised $10 million in net proceeds from ticket sales and sponsorships, and then Melinda French Gates matched the festival's donation, bringing the total to $20 million raised going towards nonprofit organizations benefiting women and girls. The festival seemed to be such a success despite the heat and a nightmare shuttle and exiting situation that Olivia announced there will be another one next year. Miley Cyrus has fans excited for new music after she teased her new red-themed era by updating her website, with fans noting she dropped Cyrus from the domain name and now it just reads Miley Official. She also posted a captionless photo to her Instagram with the same theme, and we are so ready. Congratulations are in order for Phineas and Claudia Selefsky after the longtime couple officially tied the knot after nearly 8 years together. The couple got married in Santa Barbara, California, in an intimate ceremony that was officiated by this small and upcoming artist and Phineas's sister, Billie Eilish. Among those in attendance were Justin and Hailey Bieber, Rachel Sennett, Emma Chamberlain, Rebecca Black, Jason Sudeikis, Kristen Bell, Dax Shepard, as well as Billie's boyfriend, Nat Wolff. And lastly, some sad news, as Lil Nas X announced that his mother has sadly passed away via his Instagram. In a new post with him and his mother, he wrote in the caption, and I quote, "R.I.P. to the baddest ever. Love you forever, mommy. This one's gonna hurt." Here.
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0: Let's take a look what your traffic has in store for you today on your roads. Currently, traffic is moving and free-flowing. If you have a traffic update for me on this Thursday morning, you can use our traffic line and make us aware of any other traffic update that there might be. Traffic light not working, robot out of order, crash, accident, make us aware on 062-344-5545. You are eyes and ears out there on the road this morning. I'm going to give you that traffic number again. That is 062-344-5545.
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0: Yes, ingeskakel op the morning lock in op hierdie donderdagoggend. Ek het heerlike musiek nog vir jou pad waar op jy kan i-jam, waarna jy kan luister op hierdie donderdagoggend. En met dit gesê, kom ons kyk bietjie wat gaan aan met jou hooftrekke.
2: Top stories this morning: case against 7 Empuleni employees postponed until September 7. International Relations Committee backs Sukelal after investigation. And in tennis, Mitchelson stuns Nakashima at US Open. Your next news update is at 9 o'clock.
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5: No matter the weather, hot, wet, or cloudy, Midas brings you this weather report. Midas, for the love of cars.
0: Let's take a look what your temperatures have in store for you today. Currently 18 degrees. Temperatures climb to a maximum of 28 today. Sunny skies all day long with a 0% chance of rain. Your winds will pick up to 18 kilometers per hour. Tomorrow that cold front hits. 55% chance of rain. Winds picking up to 32 kilometers per hour. Overcast for the entire day. Temperatures dropping to a maximum of 21 and a minimum of 12. That is expected there. And then for this coming Saturday, 40% chance of rain with temperatures staying at a maximum of 21. And a minimum of 12 that is expected there. And that is your weather update for this hour.
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11: Geniet die dag met kleur, pret, lach en omgee op 24 September ten bate van 90.6 FM se Open Hands project by die veiling in Sasselburg. 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

0: In your top stories this hour, President Ramaphosa's lawyers say the Section 89 panel did not have enough evidence to warrant an inquiry. SAPS dismisses Feroz Khan from the service, and coal will remain South Africa's energy source. I'm Dane Bysheim. Good day. President Cyril Ramaphosa's legal team has argued that the Section 89 panel has failed to meet the requirement of sufficient evidence. Ramaphosa wants the Western Cape High Court to set aside the panel's report on Phalaphala. His lawyer, Wim Trengrove, says there wasn't enough evidence for the panel to warrant an inquiry into the president. Trengrove says there isn't enough evidence in the case to warrant a public inquiry. The suspended Deputy Head of Crime Intelligence, Major General Feroz Khan, has been dismissed from the South African Police Service. Khan faced disciplinary proceedings over allegations that his conduct brought SAPS into disrepute. He was dismissed after failing to appear before the designated senior officer responsible for dealing with the expeditious disciplinary process. Khan was not present at that hearing as he continues to recover from a shooting incident that took place 2 months ago. Police spokesperson Brigadier Atlenda Mate says no member, regardless of rank or position, is above the law or the disciplinary framework.
1: As the matter has been the subject of legal proceedings, the SAPS will continue to respect and abide by the decisions of the courts and provide further information where legally permissible.
0: The number of political parties that are contesting this year's local government elections has increased to 547 from 325 in the 2021 elections. According to the Independent Electoral Commission, there are 732 political parties registered in the country. The commission says 49 parties that will contest the elections are registered at the municipal level. South Africans will elect their new councillors and local government in November this year. The Democratic Alliance is calling for an urgent parliamentary investigation into a 53% increase in Eskom's particulate emissions. The DA's Kevin Milam says emissions rose from 0.64 to 0.98 kilograms per megawatt hour, nearly three times Eskom's target. The party wants Eskom and environmental regulators to explain which power stations exceeded legal limits and whether pollution control systems failed. The DA also wants a station-by-station investigation by the Green Scorpions. Milam says improved electricity generation cannot come at the expense of South Africans' health and environment.
2: Eskom's particulate emissions have increased by 53% and are now almost three times its own target. That's not a small miss. It points to a serious failure of pollution controls.
3: We want the event of the year, whether it's a dream wedding, a major festival, or a corporate luncheon,
2: why the equipment failed and what was done about it. Keeping the lights on is progress, but Eskom doesn't get a free pass on environmental law or public health. South Africans should not have to breathe dirtier air so that Eskom can claim better generation performance.
0: The Minister of Electricity and Energy, Hotsiyenso Ramakgopa, says coal will remain South Africa's main energy source. Ramakgopa visited the Eskom Research, Testing and Development Centre in Germiston. The state-owned electricity producer is repurposing retired coal-fired power stations for renewable energy generation. The centre in Germiston is used to scout technologies that can decrease harmful emissions from coal operations. Ramakgopa says South Africa has an emissions problem and not a coal problem. In international news, rescue workers are trying to reach workers who are believed to be trapped inside hydropower tunnels in Nepal's mountains. The workers were trapped in the tunnels after last week's floods in the country. The flood killed more than 1,200 people. A glacier collapse triggered the flood near Nepal's border with China and destroyed towns and valleys. More than 4,200 people remain missing. The operation to find the workers trapped in the tunnels is one of the last hopes of finding survivors from the disaster. That's all for this bulletin. I'm Dane Bysheim.
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0: it's Rickard with Stop It, also Calvin Harris featuring Neo, Let's Go, and Olivia Newton-John. It's Xanadu on 90.6. It's another cup of coffee with me, Isabel, brought to you by DevelopNet. And of course, coming up today, first off, it is your Bring Back That Track. Three amazing songs on the list today, so good luck choosing which one you want to listen to. Go and have a look, so long it is on Facebook, Isabel on 90.6 FM, but I'll reveal them on air shortly. Also coming up, checking out what's happening weather-wise. Got some gossip for you, and after 11, loop vir pret gee vir die wat minder het. It's the big event coming up on the 24th of September at the Veiling in Sasselburg. So we'll find out more about what you can expect, who's going to be there, but it's a color run, it's a fun day, loads of artists performing. There's also a poikie course competition on the day, so the Veiling is definitely going to be the place to be. But all the details coming up for you on 90.6.
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0: to Fake. Also Taylor Swift, I Knew It, I Knew You, and also your Anita Du Plessis, Bly in Your Barn. It's 90.6, another cup of coffee, so met my Isabel, met trots geborgen, dear develop net, maar is nou tijd om te hoor, wat is op your lijst? Just bring back that track.
1: Bring back that track. Proudly brought to you by You Roof It, we've got you covered.
2: Number one. 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
0: marketplace say, hey. I see Sakia, so the Bangles, and Walk Like an Egyptian.
2: Egyptian. Number
0: 2. You want to kiss a Bad Boys Blue, Queen of Hearts, Opsie 2.

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0: Dis jou opsies, laat weet wat er in die werk vir jou en wat wil jou belei sê. 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Jy kan instuur op 0623445545 of gaan maak het draai op Facebook, Isabel op 90.6 FM.
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0: good old give a little bit. Also, the Blow Monkeys, it doesn't have to be this way. It's 90.6, another cup of coffee with me, Isabel. 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So on the list today, it's the Bangles, Walk Like an Egyptian, Bad Boys, Blue, Queen of Hearts, and You Too, Beautiful Day. So die stemme is in, of van hulle ten minste, en die eerste persoon op die stem is Marijks. 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And Jenny putting a vote in for number 3 this morning, have a wonderful day, please put week special by Brenda Fassie on the list. Oh, there we go. Jenny, great song. Thank you so much. That vote and suggestions in. So, at the moment, Bad Boys Blue is in the lead. You two in second and the Bangles in third. But time is still on your side, so you can get your vote and your suggestion in any song 2016 or older. You can WhatsApp on 062-344-5545 or head over to Facebook Isabel on 90.6 FM.
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0: There we go, that's Holly Moore's Save Me on 90.6, hitting that one up. We had Tamlin Baseball Six Slop in Your Hoodie, and also George Burge with Luke Ryan, Ride, Ride, Ride. It's 90.6, another cup of coffee with me, Isabel, and time to continue the votes for our Bring Back That track. So, it's either going to be the Bengals, Walk Like an Egyptian, Bad Boys Blue, Queen of Hearts, or U2, Beautiful Day. Those are the ones on the list. Currently in the lead, though, it's Bad Boys Blue. In second, U2, in third, the Bengals. But yes, the votes continue, so let's see what's going to happen now. Charlene Vogel is putting a vote in for number 2. Baie dankie. Dan gaan Tracy Lombard vanoggend vir nummer 2. 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
0: It's time to get to our winning track for Bring Back That Track this morning. So there's the Bengals, Walk Like an Egyptian, Bad Boys Blue, Queen of Hearts, and U2 with Beautiful Days. So currently, Bad Boys Blue in quite a significant lead. In second, it is U2 and the Bengals in third. But a last couple of votes have come in, so Yoli putting a vote in for number 1. Have a joyful day. Dan gaan Hester for Bad Boys Blue vanochtend in a voorstel. Brian Adams, Summer of 69. Ooh, yes please. Dan het ons Marius, wat gaan vir the Bengals, Starshade. dankie. 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

0: sorted. Deals, the best in town. City Meyerton, Vlieningen and Vanderbilt Park. We've got your back.
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1: This is Jacques Vibes, heel te maal lief. George Ezra, Green Green Grass en Britney Spears Toxic. Is 90.6 en had een kappe koffie saam met my Isabel. Wat vir jou in die uur gaan ons kyk wat gebeur in die weer, so bykie skinner nies. Maar in die volgende uur vind ons uit oorloop vir pretgeef vir die wat minder het. 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

0: Hey, it's Beyonce and Shakira, Beautiful Liar on 90.6. Also hitting it up, it was Buster Point Dexter with Hot, Hot, Hot. It's 90.6, another cup of coffee.
1: No matter the weather, hot, wet or cloudy, Midas brings you this weather report. Midas, for the love of cars.
0: In the mall today, maximum of 28 and sunny, although the wind speed's about 24 kilometers an hour. Minimum tonight, 13. Friday, here we go, dropping to 21 with 55% chance of light rain. Saturday, 21 degrees, 40% chance of light rain. In Joburg today, 25 degrees and sunny with a low of 14. Friday, 21 with 60% chance of rain. Saturday, 18 degrees and sunny with 10% chance of rain. In Heidelberg, 26 today, sunny with a low of 13. Friday, 22. 40% chance of light rain. Saturday, 20 degrees cloudy, 10% chance of rain. But yesterday, 28 and sunny with a low of 13. Friday, 20 degrees with 55% chance of light rain. Saturday, 21, 20% chance of light rain. And Potchefstroom, 28 and sunny today. Minimum 12. Friday, 21 with 50% chance of rain. Saturday, 22 and sunny with 15% chance of rain. That's your weather, and it's brought to you by Midas.
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Yes, Liesl Peter Jobier, Eerste Soon, David Guetta, Teddy Swims, Tones and I, Gone, Gone, Gone, in a flock of seagulls wishing if I had a photograph of you. Is 90.6, another cup of coffee, saam met my Isabel, met trots geborg deur te Willip net, en is tyd om te kyk wat gebeur in die wereld van Skinner. Well, British actor Tim Curry, his cause of death has been revealed. He died of a coronary artery disease.

0: future show condition. Carrie had significant conditions that contributed to it, a spokesperson citing a ding. Stars
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0: First film, The Rocky Horror Picture Show, after having a near fatal stillchair, he shifted his elusive.
3: Jy lyk nie so boere meisie, en ek so boere ou, gee nie om.
0: He has published his memoir in which he opened up about the medical incident and his prolonged recovery, and he said, according to people, if there was anything impressed upon me in the aftermath, it was just how remarkable it was that I was still alive. So absolutely, it's still such a tragic loss. He was a magnificently brilliant actor. And then a different kind of loss. Ariana Grande's final message on tour has been released as she is stepping away from performing and the limelight. A representative for the Wicked star said she would finish her current tour healthy and happily before taking a much-deserved break from public-facing work. So this is the message that she gave at a concert after her performance.

0: sci-fi. 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
3: In this bulletin, Sasolburg's Plaza Shop and Tavern owners invited to empowerment workshop tomorrow, Gauteng government criticised over failed contractors, and Cape Town secures a deal to buy electricity on the open market. Good morning, I'm Liesel Brits. The Free State Department of Economic Development and Tourism will host an empowerment workshop for Plaza Shop and Tavern owners in the Fazile Derby district tomorrow. The session, held together with the Free State Gambling, Liquor and Tourism Authority and other stakeholders, will take place at the Harry Gwala Multipurpose Centre in Zamdela in Sasolburg from 9 a.m. to 4 p.m. MEC Ketso Makume says the workshop will help business owners understand compliance, regulatory requirements and safety protocols, as well as access financial and non-financial support. The department says discussions will also focus on funding, supplier opportunities and strategies to strengthen the township economy and support sustainable small businesses. Plaza Shop and Tavern owners are encouraged to RSVP with Tabang Sakete on 060-968-3411. Contact information is available on the 90.6 FM News Facebook page. The Gauteng government faces criticism over its handling of contractors who have repeatedly failed to deliver infrastructure projects. According to the Democratic Alliance, the Department of Infrastructure Development does not have a list of blacklisted companies. It has a list of service providers recommended for restriction, but is awaiting action from the Director General of Public Works and Infrastructure. The DA's Nico de Jager says this is an unacceptable failure of oversight, consequence management and political leadership. He says contractors who fail to deliver or abandon projects should not be allowed to continue securing government tenders.
4: Even more concerning is that the department cannot account for any of the money lost, some money whether it's been recovered, or additional money spent appointing replacement contractors. Gauteng residents deserve transparency and consequences and not excuses. The ANC government must stop protecting failed contractors and put service delivery and the taxpayer first.
3: The City of Cape Town has completed a deal to buy electricity on the open market. The deal will allow the city to be the first in the country to buy power at rates cheaper than Eskom. The 20-year agreements will give the city 70 megawatts of solar electricity from plants in Philippi and Atlantis. Cape Town aims to source up to 200 megawatts of electricity from independent sources. And finally, a 16-year-old Czech rugby player's four-month stay in South Africa has become a journey of rugby, education, friendship and personal growth. Kvidu Zak chose Glenwood High School in KwaZulu-Natal after visiting South Africa and considering three schools. The school shared his story on their Facebook page. Although Glenwood's rugby results were not as strong as the other schools, Kvidu was drawn to its passion, tradition and spirit. He initially joined grade 11 and later moved into the Cambridge program. Kvidu says the experience helped shape who he is today. And this is the end of the bulletin. Your next news update is at 12 o'clock.
5: Sinclair Ligversorging, die betroubare handelsnaam, ondersteun deur 'n ervare landwyse verspreidingsvennoot met meer as 6 dekades se bedryfskundigheid in Suid-Afrika. 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
6: Geniet die dag met kleur, pret, lag en omgee op 24 September ten bate van 90.6 FM se Open Hands projek by die veiling in Sasolburg. 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
1: Ons spring naas poikie kos en pret vir die hele gesin wees. Vir meer inligting, WhatsApp Chanel by 078-915-9526 of besoek Open Hand se Facebookblad om in te skryf. Kom stap, hardloop of kuier saam. Elke tree maak 'n verskil. Loop vir die pret en gee aan die wat minder het. 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

0: is Willem Botha, enigste man op aarde. Darren Hayes, popular in Josh Ross, Hate How You Look. Dis 90.6 en dit is dit vir Another Cup of Coffee. Van my kant op Isabel, geniet jou donderdag, al is hy so bykie aan die winderige kant. 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Volgende op pad om jou nader, nog nader aan die naweek te kry, is Daryl Grant uit Absolute Classics, eerst op die lys. 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Stuur hy WhatsApp op 062-344-5545.
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0: In this bulletin, Sasolburg Spaza shop and tavern owners invited to empowerment workshop tomorrow. MEC Maile appointed as acting Gauteng premier, and the number of civilian casualties in Iran is on the increase. Good afternoon, I am Liesl Brits. The Free State Department of Economic Development and Tourism will host an empowerment workshop for Spaza shop and tavern owners in the Fazile Derby district tomorrow. The session, held together with the Free State Gambling, Liquor and Tourism Authority and other stakeholders, will take place at the Harry Gwala Multipurpose Centre in Zamdela in Sasolburg from 9 a.m. to 4 p.m. MEC Ketso Makume says the workshop will help business owners understand compliance, regulatory requirements and safety protocols, as well as access financial and non-financial support. The department says discussions will also focus on funding, supplier opportunities and strategies to strengthen the township economy and support sustainable small businesses. Spaza shop and tavern owners are encouraged to RSVP with Tabang Sakete on 060-968-3411. Contact information is available on the 90.6 FM News Facebook page. Gauteng Roads and Transport MEC Kediboni Diale Tlabela has called for collaborative efforts to reduce road crashes, fatalities and serious injuries. Diale Tlabela was speaking at a road safety practitioners colloquium in Kempton Park, which aimed to strengthen partnerships and improve road safety. She emphasizes that road safety cannot be treated as a seasonal campaign or the responsibility of a single institution. Diale Tlabela says resources should be deployed according to road safety risks and improved crash data. She also called for stronger law enforcement, safer infrastructure, and better protection for pedestrians, public transport users, and learners.
1: The compliance issues are still a huge challenge within the scholar transport operation. We're trying hard to reach out to them, and that's why we also rely on community to also help us.
0: Gauteng Premier Panyaza Lesufi has appointed the MEC for Education, Lebogang Maile, as acting premier. Maile is set to serve in the position from today until Tuesday, while Lesufi is on sick leave. He will assume all duties and obligations of the Premier's office to ensure the smooth running of the provincial government. The provincial government says the arrangement will also allow Lesufi to recover fully. And in international news, the number of civilian casualties in Iran has increased to 18 after the escalation of the conflict against the USA. The USA launched new attacks against Iran after a pause in the fighting in July. Iran says at least four of the latest casualties were killed at a wedding near the coast of the Strait of Hormuz. Another 108 people were left injured after USA strikes yesterday. USA President Donald Trump has threatened to unleash more military attacks against Iran. And this is the end of the bulletin. Your next news update is at 1 o'clock.
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pool. Darling, I love you, though you treat me cruel. 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

five senses. 1, 2, 3, 4, 5. Five senses with Oh Carol. Thank you for what you've asked for. I'll be getting through the list as we go along on 0623 44 5545. I say goeiemiddag, goeiemiddag. Bikkie van 'n wyntjie wat daar buite waai, maar dis nie. Ultimate need, dis okay, dis reg. And a very, very warm 28 degrees. And then tomorrow, apparently, some rain expected. But we're looking at the weather around about 1:30. We'll take in and we'll let you know exactly the kind of weather you can expect. Right now, we've got Neil Diamond, Lisa Bridges, we've got some Chris Rea. I don't know, not in that specific order. Frankie Goes to Hollywood, we have that too.

0: just loving that nightlife on your number one, 90.6, Alicia Bridges. Thank you, Alicia. I love the nightlifes. Just for you. Just for you. From the studio to your screen, 90.6 and 906 TV. It's all there. You can also pop across to our webpage right now, have a look, download the app, and you too could gaze into the studio with us, and I could go, hey, thank you for joining us. Just a little added extra. We've now gone visual. Why? Because we can. Hey, we've got more coming your way.
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1: You know, I'm just sitting here in my real fancy dressing room at 20th Century Fox, just before we start shooting the Reno Brothers, and I'd just like to tell everybody how good it makes me feel to see my name on the door of my own private dressing room and everything. I guess the first thing people want to know is why I can't stand still when I'm singing. But I don't think I have to explain that to someone like you or anyone who feels like you got something out of your system. I get all tense and tight inside sometimes. Not for any particular reason that I know of. It just happens like that. Because I've got too much energy and I want to do something with it. Listening to music helps, but singing rhythm and blues really knocks it. I watch my audiences and listen to them, and I know that we're all getting something out of our system and none of us knows what it is. The important thing is that we're getting rid of it and nobody's getting hurt. I've always liked music. My mother and dad both loved to sing. They tell me that when I was about 3 or 4 years old, I got away from them in church and walked up in front of the choir and started beating time. So I'm acting like it's a dream now. I think I learned a lot from studying the movies I've been to and watching to try to find out how it's done. But you'll be able to tell when my picture comes out. It would be fun to stay in one place long enough to make a picture. It's pretty hard work traveling the way I've been doing. I love going out on dates, especially with a girl who likes to have fun. The kind of fun I mean is you're just going out and looking around places and things, wondering about people and trying to win prizes in the amusement parks, and just generally having a good time. Well, thanks for letting me talk to you and sort of get things off my chest. I sure appreciate your listening to RCA Victor Records, and I'd like to thank all the disc jockeys for playing them. That's all the time we've got now, so I'll say bye-bye.

0: From the Gibson Brothers on your number one, 90.6. A reminder, the WhatsApp number, 0623 445 545. Hey, here we are, just for you. Coming up at 1 o'clock, this Eunice in Afrikaans and Work Your Finances, Die is daar, reg om te gaan. We will check that list, and now we're going to check this list off with you.
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4: Hi, Zander Champagne hier. 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Dis wanneer ons die beste 20 liedjies in die Suid-Afrikaanse musiekbedryf aftel, van nummer 20 tot by nummer 1. 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

0: 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Job search. And have a look there. Still more, as far as entertainment is concerned, musically and otherwise, all coming your way.
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0: hier, jou nommer 91.6. Gonna be checking out the weather now as well, because that's important, and I can't believe the drop in temperature that's coming our way. All right, let's have a look, yeah.
1: No matter the weather, hot, wet, or cloudy, Midas brings you this weather report. Midas, for the love of cars.
0: So today is a very, very, very warm 27 degrees, up from 13 this morning. Now, Vrydag môre, daal die temperatuur. It's going to be 12 up to 21 only, and 55% chance of rain. It was 65. That indices has dropped. And on Saturday, if you want to just look ahead as well, more than 60% chance. No, that's also suddenly dropped down to 10%. So here we go then. So today, 27 degrees. Tomorrow, Friday, 21 with only 55% chance of rain. And Saturday, only 10% chance of rain. Can't believe that big drop in temperature. A whole almost 6 degrees from 27 today down to 21. Lots of cloud about and hopefully quite a bit of rain. We need it.
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0: That's Metallica, Unforgiven, on your number one, 90.6. I'm Darryl Grant. Hey, you just joined us. Fantastic. Welcome. Open up the door. Come in. There you go. Hi. Sit down. I'll be speaking to somebody soon, I believe. More details also coming your way. You can follow us on TikTok. We're there on Spotify as well. 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Don't miss out. Download the app, go to our webpage, follow the easy instructions, so easy. And then you too can go, whoa, hello, Darryl. Oh, is that what you look like? Not just a face for radio anymore. Now the inside of the studio is also vacant. Hello.
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0: Made It Out from Matt Simon for you on the Vols number one with me, Daryl Grant. Just taking you through, we've got the news that's here for you as well. Just ticking off all my boxes over here. We've done that. We've got you there, you there, you're in that place over there. Fantastic. All in order, ready to go. And then something happens, and I wonder why it all went wrong. But holding fingers crossed, here we go.
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2: In your top stories this hour, the ATM says President Ramaphosa's case has no merit. The MK party wants Ghana to be removed as chairperson of Parliament's impeachment committee. And Cape Town secures a deal to buy electricity on the open market. The African Transformation Movement, ATM, says President Cyril Ramaphosa's case against the Section 89 Independent Panel report has no merit. Ramaphosa has asked the Western Cape High Court to set aside the panel's report on Palapala. The report found there is prima facie evidence that shows that Ramaphosa may have violated his oath of office regarding the theft at his farm. The ATM is a respondent in the case. The Mkhonto we Sizwe Party, MK Party, has called for the removal of Makashula Ghana as the chairperson of the Parliament's Impeachment Committee. The party has written to the Speaker of the National Assembly, Toko Didiza, asking for another election of the committee's chairperson. The MK Party requested this after the committee voted to restart its nomination process for an evidence leader. The Motor Industry Staff Association, MISA, has encouraged men to test for prostate cancer this month. September is Prostate Cancer Awareness Month and is dedicated to creating awareness about the condition. The union says the cancer is curable and men should take charge of their health and undergo annual prostate cancer screenings. MISA spokesperson Pakamile Hlumi Majola says women must encourage their partners to get tested.
3: Prostate cancer is the second most deadly cancer in men after lung cancer, yet it is highly treatable when detected early. About 95% of men survive at least 5 years after early diagnosis. Symptoms often only appear once the cancer has progressed, making proactive testing essential. Research confirms that Black African men face a higher risk of prostate cancer and a more aggressive disease, and they are twice as likely to die from prostate cancer compared to white men, with mortality rates in sub-Saharan Africa significantly higher than the global average.
2: Gauteng Roads and Transport MEC Kedibone Diale Tlabela has called for collaborative efforts to reduce road crashes, fatalities and serious injuries. Diale Tlabela was speaking at the Road Safety Practitioners Colloquium in Kempton Park, which aimed to strengthen partnerships and improve road safety. She emphasizes that road safety cannot be treated as a seasonal campaign or the responsibility of a single institution. Diale Tlabela says resources should be deployed according to road safety risks and improved crash data. She also called for stronger law enforcement, safer infrastructure and better protection for pedestrians, public transport users and learners.
4: The compliance issues are still a huge challenge within the scholar transport operation. We're trying hard to reach out to them, and that's why we also rely on community to also help us.
2: The City of Cape Town has completed a deal to buy electricity on the open market. The deal will allow the city to be the first in the country to buy power at rates cheaper than Eskom. The 20-year agreements will give the city 70 megawatts of solar electricity from plants in Philippi and Atlantis. Cape Town aims to source up to 200 megawatts of electricity from independent sources. In international news, the number of civilian casualties in Iran has increased to 18 after the escalation of the conflict against the United States of America, USA. The USA launched new attacks against Iran after a pause in the fighting in July. Iran says at least four of the latest casualties were killed at a wedding near the coast of the Strait of Hormuz. Another 108 people were left injured after USA strikes yesterday. USA President Donald Trump has threatened to unleash more military attacks against Iran. That's all for this bulletin. I'm Eddie Goldberg.
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0: Coming alive with Roxette, a little bit of that one. And the Big L, the Big Love, the Big Love. Now, Astron Energy, just a word in your ear. 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All right, well, that big special coming up.
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0: In your top stories this hour, DA says Feroz Khan's dismissal must be the first of many. Witness accuses ad hoc committee of leaking personal information. And two trafficked children return to South Africa. I'm Dane Bysheim. Good day. The Democratic Alliance says the dismissal of Crime Intelligence Deputy Head Major General Feroz Khan from the police service must be the first of many. Khan was dismissed after failing to appear before an internal disciplinary hearing where he faced several serious allegations. According to the DA, senior officers who have broken the law must be held accountable for their actions. The party's Lisa Schickerling says more than 20 senior officers and officials remain suspended. She adds this includes Police Minister Senzo Mchunu and National Police Commissioner General Fani Masemola.
1: As evidence of corruption, organized crime, police capture links to gangsters continues to grow, South Africa cannot afford more delays. This is a first step, but it must lead to more. The DA is calling on SAPS to act now.
0: Forensic investigator Paul O'Sullivan's former assistant, Sarah Jane Trent, has accused Parliament's ad hoc committee of leaking her personal and medical information. Trent says she has now opened a police complaint against members of the committee for what she calls the unlawful disclosure of her personal information. She claims she discovered her affidavit had been circulated on social media after her appearance before the committee in March. Trent adds that she did not consent to the disclosure. The committee has rejected her allegations, saying National Assembly Speaker Toko Didiza must decide how to deal with the matter. Two children who were trafficked across South Africa's borders to Malawi are expected to arrive back in the country today. Social Development Minister Dina Pule will welcome the girls at the O.R. Tambo International Airport in Kempton Park in Gauteng. The girls, aged 9 and 15, have been identified as victims of human trafficking. Their return forms part of the government's efforts to safely repatriate children who have been trafficked or exploited. The department's Sandy Godluana says the children will receive the appropriate care, protection and support services.
2: The Department of Social Development has so far repatriated 22 children, working closely with the departments such as DERCO, Home Affairs, South African Police Service, the Border Management Authority, as well as civil society organizations.
0: United Democratic Movement leader Bantu Holomisa says a high-level delegation is being assembled to address the Nkobo shutdown in the Eastern Cape. The town has been brought to a standstill for more than 3 weeks amid a dispute over long-distance bus operations. Holomisa says he raised the matter with President Cyril Ramaphosa, who will engage with Premier Oscar Mabuyane on further steps and action. He says the immediate next step is for the Department of Transport to finalize the composition of the high-level delegation. Holomisa says the delegation is expected to work with the community's leadership to understand the issues and develop practical interventions. Parts of central and eastern South Africa are expected to experience wetter than normal conditions during the first half of this month. According to Vox Weather meteorologist Michelle Duplessis, above normal rainfall is possible over the eastern parts of the country. She says wetter conditions may continue across sections of the central and eastern regions into the third week of the month. Duplessis, however, says conditions are expected to become more mixed towards the end of September. The South African Weather Service forecasts below normal rainfall over most of the country from October to December. In international news, a court in Vietnam has sentenced 11 people to death in one of the country's largest drug trafficking cases. The case stems from four flight attendants who were caught carrying more than 10 kilograms of drugs hidden in toothpaste tubes. Investigators later uncovered a transnational trafficking network that smuggled drugs disguised as consumer goods from France into Vietnam. Members of the network allegedly used encrypted messaging platforms and delivery services to distribute drugs across southern Vietnam. Reuters, 20 others have been sentenced to life imprisonment in the case. I'm Dane Bysheim. It's fashion food.

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And there we go, 90.6, that's Sheila E. for you and the glamorous life. It's Overdrive with me, Jimmy, through until 6 o'clock. Brought to you with the compliments of Gelmar, the proud sponsor of the Overdrive show from Monday to Friday, 3 to 6. All right, well, what are you doing Heritage Day? There's a question. Why not get yourself down to Stonehaven on Vol on Thursday, the 24th of September, as we celebrate the official opening of the Vol River boating season. It's going to be one serious South African day out, okay? So make a date, the 24th of September, it's Heritage Day.

0: the public holiday. And then the highlight, of course, you can watch hundreds of boats cruise past Stonehaven as they do, well, they all join this huge Vol River flotilla, and with South African flag flying and plenty of Heritage Day gear on the river, you can even be on one of the boats. So come by car, come by boat, bring the family and make a day of it. Heritage Day, Thursday the 24th of September at Stonehaven on Vol. Boats, braais, beers and brilliant family fun. What could be more South African? Now, Stonehaven on Vol, where Heritage Day meets the Vol River. Don't miss out on that one.
1: Galmar, delighting home improvers daily, is the sponsor of Overdrive with Jimmy.
2: No matter the weather, hot, wet or cloudy, Midas brings you this weather report. Midas, for the love of cars.
0: Goed dan, kom ons kyk gou 'n bietjie wat aangaan met die weer. 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
0: Alright, so there we go. Daar sê dit is nou weer tyd vir Raai die Geluid, Guess the Sound, and it's brought to you with the compliments of Wines 2000, Amateur Winders. Alright, Terry, good afternoon, welcome.
4: Good afternoon, Jimmy. You well?
0: Yeah, I'm good. How are you doing? Are you have a good day so far?
4: Not too bad. I was thinking to myself, this time of the year, the weather is so strange. I went out last night, and from about 7, 8 o'clock onwards, it was, in my opinion, it was quite chilly.
0: 7, 8
4: maybe
0: o'clock?
4: Coldish. Yeah, and I didn't have a jacket with me and everything else.
0: Are you busy getting the flu or something?
4: No, just the weather.
0: I was out last night.
4: You were out?
0: Yeah, well, I mean, out
4: one
0: of
4: foot
0: that.
4: Out of the house doesn't count.
0: No, I actually had the whole body out, so...
4: But now it's so nice and warm. I can't believe it's like same town, same area.
0: Well, tomorrow 21, and of course there's that 60% chance of rain tomorrow.
4: 60.
0: That's what the weatherman says, yes. So we'll see what happens. And a very strong wind of well over 30 k's an hour. It's going to be blowing.
4: How much k's?
0: Over 30 k's an hour.
4: All right.
0: Some people say it's going to be much more than that, but we'll see what happens tomorrow. Okay, anyway.
4: It is what it is.
0: It is, yeah. It is what it is. Alright, ons het geluid, is Terry se beurt natuurlijk vandag om die geluid vir ons te draai. En Terry, hy sit al reg en hy gaan vir ons die ding nou speel. Terry, is it, what is it today? Is it a sound? Is it something else?
4: No,
0: what is it?
4: I've gone back to TV series.
0: TV series?
4: Yeah.
0: Oh.
4: Unlike last week with Pinocchio, obviously that went back to the 80s, I think, wasn't it? Somewhere around there.
0: So you're taking us back to your era in the 50s?
4: No. No, much closer to home now this time in terms of time.
0: Okay.
4: It was over the last 10 to 15 years maximum.
0: Oh, so it's something so quite
4: very,
0: recent
4: very
0: then.
4: Popular TV series. I'm really starting off with some nice, a decent clue. But go ahead. Oh, let me play. And then you can try and guess yourself and
0: all right.
4: A good audience.
0: Okay, so here we go.
4: Okay, let's go.
0: Here's the sound.

0: All right, so there we go. That's it. I think people had to watch this thing actually to know what it is. It's not everybody's cup of tea. I don't think it was. I think there was, if I'm right, I think there was something like eight seasons at least of this specific TV series. And I don't know. So maybe you can just give some. I don't know if you want to carry on with anything now or.
1: No, I'll just say it was very popular. It ran for 8 seasons, like you say. One of the few series where there was very little Americans in it. It was.
0: Oh, that's always good, yeah.
1: Yeah, there's something, only one, if I'm not mistaken. And it was extremely popular all over the world, not only here.
0: All right.
1: But I'll give more clues in a short while.
0: Yeah.
1: But let me play again the tune and then.
0: All right, we're going to play it one more time. Have a listen, and then please do tell me what this TV series is. And it was, when was this? I think it was in, how long ago was it actually?
1: I think it ended 2022, 23 or something.
0: Yeah, somewhere around there.
1: But there's been spin-offs and things like that.
0: Okay, so there we go. All right, luister mooi en dan sê vir my, wat is die naam van hierdie TV-reeks?

0: En dan sê, as julle die antwoorde het, asseblief stuur het vir my deur op 0623445450 0623445450. Let's see, how many of you are going to get this one right today? Very, very popular TV series. This was, it won many, many awards.
1: You think so?
0: Yes, I'm pretty sure. I don't know.
1: So you're comfortable with the answer?
0: Well, I am, yes.
1: All right.
0: I am. I'm comfortable with the answer 100%.
1: 100?
0: 100%, Terry. Wow. There's only one series with this intro. So
1: the last time we got 100% was for perfect attendance at school, wasn't
0: at
1: it?
0: At school, yeah. That was that was primary school, not high school. High school was another cup of tea. That was something different. But anyway, so there we go. 0623445455. As you weet wat se TV reeks dit is. 0623445545.
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0: All right, so there we go. That is, of course, Bryan Adams with Summer of 69 right here on Overdrive, right here on the Vols. Number one, this is 90.6 FM stereo where you feel at home. All right, we're going to, well, Terry, first of all, I don't know. I'm going to play the sound first.
1: Okay.
0: Or you at least are going to play the sound. And then you are going to, I don't know if you want to give a clue today.
1: I'll give a clue or two.
0: You're going to give a clue?
1: I'll give a clue or two.
0: All right, okay. All right, but first up, let's just play this intro to this TV series. In case you missed it the first time, have a listen. And tell me what is the name of this TV series. It sounds like this.

0: All right, so there we go. That's it. That's the intro. If that does ring a bell and you know what TV series that is. All right, Terry, I don't know if you want to give me some more info on this TV series itself.
1: Okay, it involved kings and queens and all armies of fighters and it involved dragons.
0: Oh, yes.
1: And their very, very famous tagline with every series was, "Winter is coming." So once you heard that, you know, I think when you hear this now, you should know what I'm talking about.
0: Yeah, and in South Africa this season, El Nino is coming.
1: El Nino.
0: Yeah, and it's going to knock us.
1: So, but whenever that was mentioned, winter is coming, we know we were talking about this particular series. And like I said, kings, queens, dragons, I think that should be enough clues.
0: Yeah, I think that's plenty. So daar sê mense, as julle enige idee het wat die naam van die TV-reeks is, asseblief stuur julle antwoorde vir my deur en dit is op 0623445545 0623445545 if you have any idea what the name of that TV series is that's played. The intro, of course, we did play and it's playing in the background right now. So those answers, please, if you have any idea.
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1: Nee of ja, 'n man moet mos 'n meisie vra.
0: Lovely. That's Heatwave, yeah. Before that, of course, we gave you this. Just in case you didn't miss it, we were looking for the name of the TV series that sounds like this. And it was a very popular one. And if I'm right, there was 8 seasons involved with this specific TV series. And took many awards. And is rated as one of the highest ever. Terry, that's if I'm right.
2: According to what I've read recently, it was the number one, so far, the number one series of all time for HBO, which is one of the major TV networks.
0: Okay. All right.
2: And so, like I said, there's been a few spin-offs since then, because it's, and even the spin-offs are also quite popular.
0: Yeah.
2: But I went for this one. So can we start with you? Okay, what do you think is the answer?
0: All right. Well, I'm going with Game of Thrones. That's my answer. Yeah, that's my answer. That's my final answer.
2: Okay,
0: I'm going with that. All right.
2: Let's see what. Okay. Let me take a look. Let's see what the rest of the. Okay, help us.
0: Yeah. All right. Well, let me go. I'll give you my answer, so I might as well just go through it.
2: Okay, please do.
0: All right. Let me just go through it and then have a look and see. What

0: verkeerd gespeeld. So, trouwens, het is 100% daar. Een remix, ja. Here we go. Oh, all right. Great stuff. And then, here we have House of Dragon. House of Dragon. And this is Chantel. Daar sê, baie dankie Chantel. Thank you very much. Nico, kom ons hoor gauw bietjie. Wat het jy gesê?
1: Okay, King of Thrones dan. Never saw one episode. Don't get to see it. All a bunch of... Ja, Nico.
0: Yes. Okay. All right. Bly jy dit geniet, Nico. Dan het ons ook hier so Joshua. Game of Thrones, nooit gekykie. Okay. Maar, okay, well, obviously, hoor jy die inleiding, so jy ken die ene. Maar daar sê, baie dankie vir jou. En dan het ons ook hier so Odia. Sy het vir my deurgestuur hier so Game of Thrones, Terry. Odia sent that through to me, so there we go. Beverly, Game of Thrones, you went with that one. And then also Debbie, hello Jimmy, the song and the tune, is it Game of Thrones? That's, there we go, Debbie, thank you very much, appreciate that. Quinton J, middag Jimmy Terry, TFU.
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0: All right, Game of Thrones is Fran. Yeah.

0: Fran, jy het gesê Game of Thrones, jy het ook Jimmy Game of Thrones, dan ook jou, jy het ook gesê dit is Gary. Yeah, we had a bunch of answers, can't get through all of them unfortunately, but yes.
1: I can pick up only two listeners that didn't get it right, and it's Game of Thrones is the, what I was talking about. Fabulous series.
0: Yeah.
1: Did you watch it as well?
0: Yeah, I watched it.
1: You enjoyed it?
0: Yeah, it was something. You know, I've always got a thing. I always enjoy these old knights and that kind of stuff. You know, I enjoy that. I think, for me, it works for me. I just enjoy those old time stuff when the knights are there and, you know, all the rest of it. So, yeah, no, I enjoyed it. I thought it was all right. But like I said, it's not everybody's cup of tea, you know.
1: No, sure.
0: Taste differs. Some people like Skopskit and the Anidang. Mm-hmm. And then you get some people like the rom-com. You know, those romantic comedies, and some people like love stories, and some people like horrors. Goodness knows why, but they like horrors and all the rest of it. But there we go. So thank you, Terry. Appreciate that.
1: Pleasure. Well done for getting it right, and all the listeners out there.
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0: And there we go, 90.6, Eddie's extended version of Jennifer Rush's Madonna's Eyes. It's Overdrive, brought to you with the compliments of Galmar, the proud sponsor of Overdrive, Monday to Friday from 3 to 6 at night. All right, well, we got special people in the studio right now. Dr. Motsuari, he's a specialist, orthopedic surgeon. And we also do Nkasani, she's also here. She's always here. So it's always good to have her here. Doctor, first up, good afternoon. Welcome. It's good to have you here today.
1: Good afternoon to you. Good afternoon to your listeners. Thank you for having me.
0: There we go. Nkasani, all right?
2: Hey, everything good? Jimmy, I'm good. How are you?
0: No, not too bad. Not too bad. With this kind of weather, but things are changing tomorrow, so it's going to be a bit cooler tomorrow.
2: See how that goes.
0: Yeah. All right. Doctor, you're a specialist. You're an orthopedic surgeon. And today we're going to be talking about knee pain. And I think a lot of people can relate to that problem because that is a problem that a lot of people struggle with, of course. First of all, if you just want to tell us just a bit about yourself, just to get things started before we get into the nitty-gritty of the topic today.
1: Oh, okay. I'm Dr. Motsuari. I'm an orthopedic surgeon. Born and bred in the Vaal. Did my MBCHB at Stellenbosch University. After that, came back and worked in the Vaal, did my internship here. That's when I went to specialize at Pretoria, at the University of Pretoria under Kalafong and Steve Biko Academic. Then after that, I've been working in private since 2021.
0: Okay, fantastic. Doctor, first of all, what is a specialist orthopedic surgeon? What exactly is that?
1: So these are doctors who go to school and to go study more to learn more about muscle, joint, and bone problems. So we deal majority with, I like to think of ourselves as movement specialists. Mm. So yeah, we deal with muscle, joint, and bone pathology.
0: Okay, all right. And of course, there's a lot of things involved just in that, what you just mentioned right now, right? Yes. What do you need to do to study and become an orthopedic surgeon?
1: So what you need is you need good grades in high school. So yeah,
0: so it helps. Learn kids.
1: Yeah, it helps to stay focused in high school and learn good grades to get accepted to do medicine. And after doing medicine 6-7 years, and once you're done with that, it's another 5 years where you do your master's and then you write a college exam to become a fellow. So all in all. It's about 11 to 12 years of just study.
0: Mm. And it doesn't end there, does it? I mean,
1: no.
0: You learn all the time. It's an ongoing thing, isn't it?
1: Yes. I think that's the beauty of medicine for me. Yes. It's a science. It's something that keeps evolving. It's not what used to be then is what is now. So you have to adapt with the times. Yes.
0: Okay. Well, today's topic is all about knee pain. And as I said, I think a lot of listeners out there can relate to this problem. So what is knee pain?
1: So for me, knee pain is the word pain. Everybody always associates with pain, something that's aching, but it can be a discomfort or something that stops you from doing what you were doing, and then you just have to focus on that area of the knee, and you just know I have to stop. And that for me is what I'd classify as a knee pain, something that will stop you from doing whatever activity you're doing, just to focus or just take analgesia just to make the pain goes away. Yes.
0: And then the obvious next question would be, what causes that? Because there's probably a bunch of things.
1: Yes. Then when it comes to that, then how I usually think about it is it something that you were born with, congenital, is something that then you know it's something that you were born with. Then from the acquired, then for acquired, it would be a breaking down. Is it an injury? Did you fall playing sports? Is it a motor vehicle accident? Or then obviously wear and tear in the elderly patients where it's just more degeneration. And then you get the other medical conditions that can cause knee pain as well, and then also referred pain. So yeah, there are lots of things, but then how I break them down is congenital or things that you get along with life. Yes.
0: And who gets this and when do they get this? I mean, I know you just mentioned now if you're, you know, obviously the older you get, the more susceptible you'll be for something to that
1: Yes. So then so the younger patients, then these are the ones that usually is from overuse, like doing sports and car accidents and stuff like that. And then in the elderly patients, then you know that, yeah, now you're dealing with the wear and tear, the degeneration or the injuries that they had that they've been ignoring that's now showing up to them now and giving them more problems. Yes.
3: Mm-hmm. Is it curable?
1: Is it curable? I think cure is to take away. So then, yes, we can take it away. We can treat it and make the pain much tolerable and then make the pain go away in certain instances. Yes, so it is curable in that term.
3: And one would always, and I know you touched on it early on, but the symptoms with regards to knee pain. I mean, obviously, like you just said, if you can't carry on doing what you normally would do,
1: yes,
3: and because of pain in the knee, then you know there's something not
1: right. There's something wrong, yes. And then sometimes then you'll always associate it with something. Is it when I was going up the stairs, then I needed to do something. And then usually if you go up the stairs or down the stairs, then you get the swelling that you might get in the knee. And then other people report things like, hey, doctor, it feels like it's locking. Like, what is locking means, like, every time I sit down, it's difficult for me to stand up because then it feels like there's a mechanical block inside the knee that for them it's not a discomfort, but you know, it's a very difficult thing to explain to someone that this is what my knee does and have them to believe you.
3: and that's exactly, if you talk about the blocking or that's what happens when you get older as well.
1: You
3: struggle more than what you would when you're a 20 odd something year old to get out of a seat or sit down at a low bench or something like that. It's just more difficult.
1: Yes.
3: So what do I do when I have these symptoms?
1: So I think for me, I'll always say go to your GP because you know, most people, by the time it's already there, it's already been too late.
3: Mm.
1: So then, yeah, that would be the safest. But then for a person that, say, for example, now after the winter, you've gained a bit of weight, then obviously if you try some weight loss, some exercises, some walking, and then nothing changes within four weeks, which is a month, then you know, now I need to go consult someone, a specialist like a GP, to see if there's anything that they could do to help and see where the pain is coming from.
3: Yeah. I know. Sometimes the winter is not your best friend.
1: No, winter is bad.
3: What can I do to prevent this? Can one exercise, or what would you reckon is the best way to prevent something?
1: Yeah, so I think I'm more of a lifestyle modification type of person. Yeah, so more exercising, watch what you eat, and then and then people forget. People like physios and biokinesis, you don't need to go to a GP first. You can, if you're struggling with something, if you're a runner and then you've got this knee, just go to them, show your exercises. And the sad part is exercise makes you better, even though none of us wants to do it.
3: And of course, if you go to them and they've done what they've done and they just can't do any more, and the knee pain is still there, that's where you come in as a specialist,
1: of course,
3: would recommend them to you.
1: Yes, definitely, 100%. Yeah.
3: Now, I'm sure there's a lot of myths about knee pain. Are you going to share some of those with us?
1: There'll always be myths. But then for me, the biggest one is it will go away. No, it doesn't go away. I think give it a time period, obviously a month. Then after a month, if it's still there, go get it checked out. Because then by the time you come, and it's already at a point where it's a different type of treatment.
3: Yeah.
1: And then the other one would be exercise makes it worse. No, that's not true. Some funny enough, exercise, by some odd reason, always makes persons get better. I think it has to do with the muscles around the knee. If those muscles and structures around are working in conjunction, then everything just gets better.
3: But I just want to ask this question because a lot of people out there are very sport conscious. You know, cycling, running, walking, and that. Does that put strain on the knee with time, or is it because it's part of exercise? And obviously, you just mentioned exercise sometimes does help it. But excessive sport and all the time, will it eventually take its toll, do you think, on the knee, or not necessarily?
1: I don't think so. Okay. I don't think so. I think we were made to destroy the body in a good way, though.
3: Exercise
1: and doing the thing. But then obviously then there is a recovery period, and that's very important. You need to take time to give the muscles time to rest. I think recovery is very important. But then other than that, no, I don't think stopping because you're doing excess means that you're not recovering, which is a problem. You should recover after exercising.
3: And it's always good to do exercise if you haven't been very active, and you pick up a problem with your knee, and when the doctor has

0: Half, at least you're floating, okay. You're just using the buoyancy to move around, yes.
1: Okay, fantastic. All right, that's Dr. Motsuari, and you'll have a few more words just now, but first let's get in Nkosazana in, yeah, because she's always got something to say to us, and she's waiting.
2: Yes,
1: waiting. Nkosazana, what's happening there at the hospital?
2: So, Jimmy, like Dr. Motsuari has said, you know, when people have these problems with knees, you know, Dr. Motsuari is available at the hospital. He is in one of the rooms, room number 23. For people to get in touch with him, those that have issues with their knees, they can give us a call or WhatsApp us on the number 079-515-2393. The number again, 079-515-2393. And again, he has rooms in the hospital, and it's room number 23 at the hospital where there's the doctor's rooms that are situated. So people that get these kind of problems with their knees, there's times where they need to get surgical intervention, and we've got a surgical ward in the unit that looks after, you know, where there's nurses and obviously doctors like Dr. Motsuari that look after these patients as well in the surgical ward. And we've got, it's a big ward, I think it's about 28 bedded, you know, where these patients are looked after. But again, even the theater, you know, there's a whole precision that goes into, you know, how the doctors are doing the actual surgical interventions, and obviously making sure that, you know, those knee problems, you know, get sorted out. Again, so with patients that get to the hospital and need to be admitted and have to have these surgical procedures done, for medical aids that have co-payment, we do waiver those co-payments. At times, you find that it's like a 10% or 20% co-payment. And like I always say, we're the only private hospital in the VAL that waiver co-payments. If you go to any other private hospital, they'll definitely show you the door. But we don't. So, you know, I just want for the listeners to just take note of that. In terms of what's happening, Jimmy, I always come with like free stuff, you know, me. And
1: as the marketing manager, yes, you always have to dish that out. So there we go. What was the favorite part of the conversation with Nkosazana? He's giving the freebies out there.
2: In a conversation with me, there's freebies going with it. So we're very excited. We're opening the maternity unit, but like I said the last time, we're now going to be renaming the hospital. So on the day when we launch, we're going to be doing tours where people will walk around the hospital and see, you know, where, you know, the maternity unit is. It's actually not only the maternity unit that has been refurbished. There's also parts of the hospital that has been refurbished. So, you know, I'd really like for people to come through and have a look and see, you know, what are these new things that are happening. And for the first 50 moms that come into the maternity unit, this gift, amazing gift, a big box like this. Mm. Next time when I come, I'll bring it so you can see. And when I'm saying free, I mean free. And it's like nice goodies for these mommies that are going to get. There's a candle, a vanilla candle that goes in it. There's, woman stuff, like all girly stuff that we're going to be giving out. So the first 50 that are coming to the hospital, I'm giving those away for free. And again, just for listeners to remember, we've got transport. And the transport is also for free. So, you know, we take you from your doorstep and bring you back. You want to make an appointment to come see Dr. Motsuari, that transport is available for you. And, you know, we obviously organize it for you. And, you know, it's, again, for free. I also want to just speak a little bit about the Health Excellence Awards. So these are awards that clinics have been doing or being part of, you know, from some time ago now. You know, the nominations are now out. So for the healthcare practitioners, your doctors and your nurses, if you know of someone or a doctor that you know and you feel, they can get an award for what they're doing. Doctors that are going beyond, you know, what is expected of them. Or, you know, you just feel, you know, this doctor has just been excellent in what they're doing. You know, nominations are

0: Still open until the 15th of September, and the awards will be on the 11th of the 14th of November. And my one thing that I'm so excited about, Jimmy, the renaming of the hospital. You know, I've been speaking about how we have been changing things in the hospital, how we have new management, things have been turning around. It's only befitting, you know, to change the hospital name as well. We'll be called Dr. Phakisa Mokese. And just to tell the listeners a little bit about this pioneer. This is a doctor that was a GP in Sharpeville and in Everton, a community leader whose life represented courage, integrity, compassionate healthcare, and service to all the people of the Vaal. The hospital name will change, but commitment and our patients and community will still continue. We're honoring the man, preserving his history, and carrying the legacy. We also have a hashtag Dr. Phakisa Mokese, know how we roll, hashtag Clinics Health Group, and hashtag Vaal Legacy. So this will also be on all our socials as well, you know, as we celebrate the stalwart who has actually been giving a lot into the community as well. People must just be, you know, this is like a brand new hospital altogether. There's a lot of things that we're doing in the hospital. So yeah, as far as what's happening in the hospital, Jimmy, that's where we at. Am I over my time? Actually, I'm not. Am I?
1: You can
0: still talk. I can still go ahead.
1: If you want to talk.
0: So, Jimmy, what's also happening in the hospital is that, you know, we're really looking at having patients coming through. I think for us as management, like we said, even when we come here, how we differentiate ourselves from our competitors is that we are out there, we are on the ground as well. So for any patient that finds themselves in our hospital, if they haven't seen any of the managers, they must please just let us know, because we try and make sure that we see patients on a daily basis and management as well. I mean, I don't know of any other private hospital where you get a hospital manager that comes to your bedside and say, how are you doing? Are we looking after you? Is everything fine? You know, we go all the way. And also, you know, when it comes to like patient care, and we really try to go all the way, the kind of nurses that we employ, it's different kind of nurses in different parts of the hospital, you know, especially where you have specialized units. You know, the last time I spoke about our ICU units, we also have like the NICU. These are the neonatal ICU units where you have like these small babies that get born and actually get to grow within the hospital. And these are babies that spend a lot of time in hospital. So, and we vary when it comes to IPC, which is infection and prevention control, because obviously with these little ones, you just want to also make sure that there are no infections. The same for these specialized unit, like your ICU, because obviously when you have a loved one sitting in an ICU unit, you really want to make sure that, you know, they get the best care.
1: Yeah.
0: They don't also, you know, get these hospital acquired infections. So we have the right people in the hospital, even the doctors. I mean, the caliber of doctors like Dr. Motsoari, people that go to school for so long, I mean, hey, you know, 12 years is not like, you know what I mean? And these are like experts that we have in our midst. So yeah, from my side, really, I'd like to implore, and I must just also thank the station, because we have actually been seeing patients coming because they've heard of, you know, us on radio, and, you know, because they've heard what we have said, and they also come through. So, you know, I would implore for more people to just do the same. No one wakes up in the morning and say, yay, I want to be in the hospital. But when you need to be in a hospital,
1: you want
0: to
1: be in a good one. Yeah.
0: But you also want to be in a place
1: with,
0: where you know you're looked up
1: staff,
0: and competent staff that is there as well. And that is what we have in the hospital.
1: Okay. All right. So it's not just the freebies. Let's just get that out.
0: There's
1: many professionals there as well. All right. Dr. Motsoari, let's just end off, just maybe just a last couple of words from your side with regards to the issue that we spoke about today and the knee problem. Maybe if you just want to just tell people out there, be careful, don't do this, do this.
0: Mm-hmm.
1: you know.
2: Okay, all right. So so my parting shot would be, well, it's spring now, so yeah, we've all picked up a bit of weight. So the easiest is, no, I think the easiest for now is just aim to take a 5-minute walk every day, and then every day, it just increases into 10.
1: Yeah.
2: And then, yeah, and then other than that, I think, yeah, I mean, then don't forget to stretch, and then, yeah, do the basics. What we eat is very important as well. And then, like I already mentioned, like the physios and the biokineticists, I think if you do go to them, if you're a very active person, they'll be able to help you with the stretches, help you with the taping. And then once they see something is totally wrong, then they refer you to the GP and then ask to the specialist to come help you.
1: Dr. Mswari, thank you so much for your time.
2: All right,
1: first time on radio, wouldn't say that. You sound like a total professional.
0: Yeah.
1: Really. All smooth sailing from this doctor, I tell you. There we go. Thank you so much. And Kasani, thank you so much for being here again today. It's always a pleasure. Thank you so much.
0: Thank you so much.

0: And there we go. That's it. So that's all I'm giving you is just that piece. So what is the name of that song? And if you know who sings it, please get that through to me via our WhatsApp number on 062-344-5545.
1: Galmar, delighting home improvers daily, is the sponsor of Overdrive with General.

0: Et dans un lac country fille, Corey Kent, Rocky Mountain Low, featuring Koo Wetzel. 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
1: No matter the weather, hot, wet or cloudy, Midas brings you this weather report. Midas, for the love of cars.
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4: I got the part.
2: We know your car is everything. Your taxi, your piggy bank, and your well-deserved time off. That's why keeping you on the road is just part of what we do. We create smiles, fun, and satisfaction with parts you can count on. You'll find us here, there, and everywhere. When it comes to finding the right part at the right place, there's just no place like Midas for the love of cars.
0: Nou goed, dan kom ons gaan gauw oor na die antwoorde toe, ek net gauw een paar antwoorde raak hier, so net om te kyk die gevoel kry van waar die mense is met die liedjie. 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
0: 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Dankie vir jou. Fran, let's have a listen, what did you say? What do you think the answer was possibly? Let's see, let's have a listen. She sent us a voice note here, and this is what she had to say.
6: It's Seal, something about a rose, a kiss of a rose or something. Kiss from a Rose.
0: There we go, friend. Thank you so much. Appreciate that. Magda Ali, jy het ook gegaan met Kiss from a Rose, Seal. 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Hy is op pad net na die breek.
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0: that's such a lovely song, isn't it? Yeah, cool song. Seal for you and a kiss from a rose. Right here on 90.6, it's Overdrive, brought to you with compliments of Kelmar. All right, coming up after your English news at 5 and sport, which is up next, we're going to dive straight into your power half hour, brought to you with the compliments of Middelfeld Groot Handelaars. Uninterrupted music all the way through until 5:30 this afternoon. But before we get to all of that, let's go check out if there's any problems out on the roads.
1: On the move, keep left, pass right. 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
0: All right, well, if there is any problems out there at the moment, please get that detail through to us via our WhatsApp number on 062-344-5545. And just in case you haven't heard earlier on, there was, of course, a massive pothole on the R59 that was between Vereeniging and Sasselburg, which has been repaired by our very own Klippies Kritzinger. He did that, and him and his staff, and they sorted that out, so that hole has been covered proper by some good work, and of course the proper material. So there we go. That pothole filled up. Great news. Thank you so much, Clippies.
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0: All right, let's have a look and see some of the specials there at your local Choice Euro Pharmacy, where they do have these amazing products for the month of September. 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
2: In your top stories this hour: Sharpeville survivors seek class action against government. Minister Okump assures farmers of support as El Nino raises drought concerns. And alleged Imphalene Electricity Syndicate mastermind arrested. I'm Dane Bysheim. Good day. Survivors of the 1960 Sharpeville massacre and their dependents have applied for permission to launch a class action against the South African government. The application seeks to restart proceedings to compel President Cyril Ramaphosa and the Justice and Police Ministers to take steps to repeal the Indemnity Act. The 65-year-old law has prevented survivors and families of the massacre from seeking damages. The application is the latest attempt by people affected by apartheid-era crimes to seek justice and compensation. South Africa's Lawyers for Human Rights and the Lay Day legal firm say over 70 survivors and family members have expressed interest in joining the case. Agriculture Minister Willie Okump has assured farmers that government will work with the sector to mitigate the impact of drought, as El Nino conditions are expected to continue through the 2026-27 summer season. Okump says government will strengthen early warning systems and provide regular weather updates, particularly on extreme heat. Farmers are being urged to use climate-smart farming methods, conserve water, and manage livestock according to available grazing. The South African Weather Service has warned of below-normal rainfall and higher temperatures in many parts of the country. Okump says technology, innovation, and farmers' resilience will be key to managing the expected challenges. The alleged mastermind behind a syndicate accused of defrauding the Imphalene local municipality in Gauteng has been arrested. The Provincial Political Killings Task Team rearrested the suspect shortly after she was released on bail in an unrelated matter today. She joined seven others who were previously arrested, including Imphalene municipal employees. Police believe the woman is the mastermind behind illegal electricity connections and the theft of critical infrastructure in the municipality. Police investigations are ongoing, with authorities working to identify and apprehend all those involved in the matter. The city of Cape Town has renamed Libro Road Park in Ocean View to Iman Oosthuizen Park. The renaming is in honour of the 7-year-old who was killed while playing in her street in 2020. Oosthuizen was shot twice during a gang fight in the area. The city's renaming committee recently approved the renaming of the park. Mayor Jordan Hill Lewis says the renaming is a symbol of the city's determination for a better future for its children.
3: This park will now stand in memory of her, but also as a testament to our determination to take back public spaces from criminals and to say that we will never, ever stop in the fight to make Cape Town a safer place for everyone. This is why we fight so hard for additional policing powers, so that we can do more to protect children in our city and make sure that these tragedies never happen again.
2: Just Money's Peter Wasserfall says that while inflation is falling in South Africa, households may remain under financial pressure. He explains that this is because prices are generally higher than they were a year or two ago. Wasserfall says rising costs can tempt consumers to use a credit card, an overdraft, or a loan to cover basic expenses. He, however, says this could create a bigger debt problem as the money has to be repaid, usually with interest. Wasserfall advises consumers to look at their essential expenses and cut back where they can, rather than borrowing more.
4: 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Even a small reduction in your non-essential spending can help free up money to pay down debt. Don't ignore the problem if you're struggling to make repayments. 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The worst thing you can do is simply stop paying without communicating.
2: In international news, Australian police are investigating a second possible mistaken identity killing linked to organised crime in less than 48 hours. A man in his 40s was shot dead in a drive-by shooting at a house in Maryland's West yesterday. Police say the residents at the house are linked to organised crime and well known to them. They, however, said the victim had no known links to organised crime and was likely a business associate. The attack came a day after a university student in his 20s was shot dead during a home invasion in Glen Alpine. That's all for this bulletin.
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7: Welcome to your afternoon sport. Isaac Hadjar will miss a second successive Formula One race at Monza this weekend as he continues to recover from a wrist injury. Liam Lawson will again step in alongside Max Verstappen at Red Bull, with Yuki Tsunoda replacing Lawson at Racing Bulls. Championship leader Kimi Antonelli holds a 59-point advantage over George Russell and Lewis Hamilton, but the 20-year-old Mercedes driver will start from the back after taking a new engine. Hamilton, who shares the record for 5 Italian Grand Prix victories with Michael Schumacher, will chase a 6th win at Ferrari's home circuit, while Charles Leclerc is targeting a 3rd Monza victory. Defending champions Carlos Alcaraz and Aryna Sabalenka advance to the US Open 3rd round. Sabalenka beat Russian qualifier Polina Latsenko 6-1, 6-1 in just 53 minutes as she continued her bid for an historic third consecutive US Open title. Jessica Pegula and former champion Daniil Medvedev also progressed, while Ben Shelton and Francis Tiafoe won tough encounters. Argentina's Mariano Navoni followed his shock win over Novak Djokovic by beating Matteo Berrettini, while China's Bu Yanchoketa stunned Rafael Hodar in straight sets. And Swayze De Bruyne has resigned as coach of the Springbok women's team following a dispute with Saru and has already departed while the team prepares for Saturday's big test against New Zealand, with junior Springbok assistant coach Melusi Mtetwa stepping in to assist in the interim. According to report, the dispute relates to win bonuses and alleged interference in his duties, although a source close to De Bruyne states that money played no role in his decision and that his relationship with Saru and CEO Rian Oberholzer remains good. The 66-year-old brain is now being linked to Paul Boys High School, where he may become involved in coach development. The brain, who previously coached Kirikwas and the Lions and served as Rossi Erasmus's attack coach for the Springboks, is being linked to the Boys High role following Sean Erasmus's departure for Marty's, with George Earl and Jake White among the other names associated with the position. And with that, the end of your afternoon sport.
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0: And there we go. Cool song to end off your power half hour. That is the Hollies and The Air That I Breathe. 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Right, we do have your English news headlines. That's coming up shortly, followed by your financial news. And then on the other side of that, two brothers on the fourth floor are going to sing us a song.
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3: 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I'm Dane Bysheim. 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
6: In your afternoon financial report, Just Money's Pieter Wasserval says that while inflation is falling in South Africa, households may remain under financial pressure. He explains that this is because prices are generally higher than they were a year or two ago. Wasserval says rising costs can tempt consumers to use a credit card, an overdraft or a loan to cover basic expenses. He, however, says this could create a bigger debt problem as the money has to be repaid, usually with interest. Wasserval advises consumers to look at their essential expenses and cut

0: back where they can rather than borrowing more. South African motorists face the prospect of another fuel price increase in October. Early Central Energy Fund data shows petrol is currently showing an under-recovery of between R2.11 and R2.22 a litre, while diesel is between R2.83 and R3.11. However, the figures could still change significantly before the end of the month. Analysts say sustained oil prices above $90 a barrel and continued tensions in the Middle East could keep fuel prices under pressure. Oil is currently trading at around $95 a barrel. FlySafair has been named Africa's leading low-cost airline at the 2026 World Travel Awards. The award was announced on August 28 and is the first time the South African airline has won the category. FlySafair operates more than 1,250 flights a week, serving 10 domestic destinations and 5 international routes. According to Cirium, the airline also recorded a 91% on-time arrival rate in 2025. FlySafair says the award reflects its focus on affordability, reliability, and customer service. On the JSE today, the All Shares up 0.63% on 115,808 points, and the Top 40 stands on 108,398 points, a 0.62% increase. Currencies: the dollar is trading at R16.05 and the euro at R18.62. One British pound costs R21.66. One Bitcoin is trading at $77,712.40. Commodities: gold is up 0.91% and stands at $4,427.56 a fine ounce. Platinum is trading at $1,770 a fine ounce, a 0.19% increase, and Brent crude oil is quoted at $97.39 a barrel, which is a 2.62% increase. And finally, world markets. Dow Jones Industrial 0.56% up at 53,062 points. The Hang Seng stands on 25,171 points, down by 0.41%. And the Nikkei is 0.40% down on 64,269 points. And that was your afternoon financial report.
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0: And there we go, a bit of country for you. Lovely song that was by Russell Dickinson and Happened to Me. Two Brothers on the Fourth Floor before that with Dreams Will Come Alive. Don't forget the AC Top 30 tonight. That's with Sean Daisel. Right here on 90.6. Our sporting show is up between 6 and 7. And then it is time for the AC Top 30. Counting down all the biggest hits from around the globe from, all the way from number 30 all the way down to number 1. It is a show you do not want to miss if you're enjoying all the latest hits from around the world. Make sure to listen to the AC Top 30 tonight with Sean Daisel.
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0: In RSA 99.6 met CCR, Creedence Clearwater Revival en Hello Mary Lou. 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
2: What do you want man?
1: My girl just caught me.
2: You made her catch you?
1: I don't know how I let this happen.
2: The who?
1: The girl next door, you know? I don't know what to do.
2: So it wasn't you.
1: Oh.

0: top stories this hour. Feroz Khan set to appeal his dismissal as Crime Intelligence Deputy. Khlabisa says Ditso Botla is improving service delivery and the response to GBVF remains slow. Former Crime Intelligence Deputy Head Feroz Khan is set to appeal his dismissal from the South African Police Service. His lawyers confirmed that they will challenge the decision. Khan was dismissed after failing to attend a disciplinary hearing into misconduct and bringing the police service into disrepute. He says he was recovering from gunshot wounds and post-traumatic stress disorder. The Labour Court had rejected his application to overturn the disciplinary process. Khan is also under scrutiny at the Madlanga Commission over alleged backdated medical notes and is expected to testify on September 28. Survivors of the 1960 Sharpeville massacre and their dependents have applied for permission to launch a class action against the South African government. The application seeks to start proceedings to compel President Cyril Ramaphosa and the justice and police ministers to take steps to repeal the Indemnity Act. The 65-year-old law has prevented survivors and families of the massacre from seeking damages. The application is the latest attempt by people affected by apartheid-era crimes to seek justice and compensation. South Africa's Lawyers for Human Rights and the Lee Day legal firm says over 70 survivors and family members have expressed interest in joining the case. The Minister of Cooperative Governance and Traditional Affairs, Velinkosini Khlabisa, says Ditso Botla local municipality in Lichtenburg in Northwest was continuing to improve basic service delivery. Khlabisa made the remarks during a follow-up visit today to assess progress. Residents had previously raised concerns that national government intervention had failed to improve the situation. The municipality continues to face water and electricity challenges. Khlabisa says its financial difficulties were limiting its ability to provide services at the level required by the community. The Western Cape Department of Education says teaching and learning will not be compromised in the province. The statement follows after the Minister of Basic Education, Siviwe Khwarube, announced the suspension of the 2026 Foundation Phase Catalogue. Khwarube says the department is considering the legal implications of the catalogue's procurement processes. The suspension of the catalogue follows allegations of corruption in the procurement processes. Western Cape Education MEC Yaku Lont says the province has contingency measures to deal with the situation.
1: The department has plans in place to ensure that teaching and learning continue uninterrupted. This includes a range of reading resources developed and co-created by the WCED that are already being used in schools and will continue to be available in 2027. All reading materials currently used by the WCED have been reviewed and screened to ensure alignment with curriculum and procurement requirements. We are confident that foundation phase classrooms will continue to receive the reading materials and support needed to strengthen literacy outcomes and ensure classroom readiness for the 2027 school year.
0: The National Shelter Movement of South Africa, NSMSA, says the response to gender-based violence and femicide, GBVF, remains too slow. South Africa declared GBVF a national disaster last year. The NSMSA says organizations that support GBVF survivors are struggling to survive. The organization will host its national shelter in Durban from September 15. The NSMSA's Greer Skuman says they are looking forward to this year's in Durban.
2: We really look forward to the contributions that we will be receiving, the experiences that we prize so much from our members, and the deep engagements by which these particular shelter indabas have actually come to be known. We're looking forward to engaging the new Minister of Department of Social Development, who will be joining us on day two, with several representatives who will also be chatting to us.
0: In international news, the United Nations, UN, has warned that a potentially powerful El Niño could trigger extreme weather worldwide and last until at least February 2027. The World Meteorological Organization says the event could be the strongest in more than 70 years. El Niño is expected to cause droughts in some regions, while others could face stronger typhoons and flooding. It could also push temperatures higher amid ongoing global warming. BBC News reports governments are strengthening early warning systems and preparing medical support, but the UN says vulnerable communities remain at serious risk. Lastly, a look at finances. A short while ago, gold was selling at $4,433.88 per fine ounce, and a barrel of Brent crude cost $96.79. One US dollar costs 16.05. One British pound costs 21.64, and the euro is currently trading at 18.62. One Bitcoin is currently trading at $77,854.62. That's all for this bulletin. Yes.

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2: Hello, sports aficionados and stadium symphony enthusiasts. Welcome to the pinnacle of sports commentary. This is Talking Points. Prepare yourselves for an adventure through the unpredictable world of sports, where every try is a triumph, every wicket is a saga, and the only thing higher than the stumps is our excitement. From the bone-crushing tackles to the elegant cover drives, we've got it all. And we're about to deliver it to you with the passion of a sold-out stadium. Your host, the Spin Wizard of Sports Banter, and the Sultan of Sixes, ready to take you on a thrilling ride through the latest, the greatest, and the downright extraordinary world of sports. Strap in, sports enthusiasts, because we're about to embark on a journey where every match is a drama, every player is a hero, and every interview is a potential highlight reel. It's not just a show. It's a front row ticket to the most awe-inspiring, heart-stopping, and downright amusing moments in the global sports arena. So grab your lucky jersey, your cricket bat, and settle in for a sports spectacle that's more thrilling than a last-minute penalty kick. Because here at Talking Points, we don't just report on the news. We smash it out of the stadium, loft it over the boundary, and celebrate it with the gusto of a try-scoring dance.
3: It's 90.6 FM Stereo. It's the Vols number one. It is College Friday, and it's time for Talking Points, the show that brings you sport news, results, fixtures, lock standings, player profiles, and we try and make you a winner as well. Thank you for being a sport and joining me, Edward van Straaten, on Talking Points this evening as we get underway with the latest sporting news. And we kick off with football news this evening with Mamelodi Sundowns. And they've kept pace with Orlando Pirates at the top of the Betway Premiership after they defeated Milford FC 2-0 at the Loftus-Versfeld Stadium on Wednesday evening. Pirates went 3 points clear with a comfortable win over Kruger United on Tuesday, but the Brazilians replied in kind 24 hours later thanks to goals from Ikram Reyners and Antonio van Wijk. They drew level with the Buccaneers on 13 points, and the pair now enjoy a 5-point lead over third-placed Kaizer Chiefs, who do have a game in hand. As for the Stallions, they remained in 5th place on 7 points from 5 matches, with this being their second defeat of the season. Sundowns controlled the match from early on, but found chances hard to come by against an organised and determined Milford. The hosts had to wait until the 25th minute for their first real threat on goal, with midfielder Bennett Mokwena unleashing a long-range drive that flashed just over the frame of the goal. Just 10 minutes later, a cross from Sundowns right back Zuko Mdunyelwa found Ikram Reyners in the middle of the penalty area, but the striker's stooping header was easily saved by Sipamandla Hleza. Milford then had a great chance to break the deadlock in the 40th minute, with Tabana Mabena superbly controlling a ball over his shoulder. But he was unable to beat goalkeeper Ronwin Williams. In fact, his shot hit the Bafana captain square in the face. Sundowns were close to claiming the lead in the 44th minute when Tashreeq Matthews got on the end of a great pass over the defence from Marcelo Arlander and poked an attempt past Hleza, but defender Owetu Chele recovered to clear off the goal line. The Brazilians ultimately went to the interval with a 1-0 lead as Aubrey Madiba stole possession on the Milford byline from Vusi Mtabela before squaring for Reyners. The striker was initially denied at close range by Hleza, but then easily struck home the rebound in the second minute of injury time. Sundowns were patient in their search for a second goal, with Reyners and Matthews both missing out on successive chances in the 64th minute, before Van Wijk finally made the game safe in the 76th minute, converting from another Modiba assist for his first league goal for the Tshwane club. The teams will be back in Premiership action this coming weekend, with Milford visiting Chipper United on Saturday and Sundowns away to Golden Arrows on Sunday. So let's hear from Sundowns manager Miguel Cardoso speaking about his team's win.
4: The game was pretty much of what we expected. It is, Milford is probably out of the big teams from South Africa, the one that is really capable to play the game that we like to see. The teams that come from the second division and also teams that I used to play to win. It's difficult to make in a few months a change on the mindset.
3: In tennis news now, Carlos Alcaraz got off to a sluggish start, but stormed home, and Aryna Sabalenka was in control all the way as the defending champions led a stream of contenders into the third round of the US Open on Wednesday. Spain's Alcaraz, seeded second in his first tournament since a wrist injury forced him to the sidelines in April, got off to a sluggish start, but finished in convincing fashion in a 4-6, 6-love, 6-3, 6-2 victory over 72nd-ranked Jaime Faria of Portugal. Alcaraz won his seventh major title at the Australian Open in January, but arrived in New York an unknown quantity after a wrist injury forced a four-month layoff that saw him miss Roland Garros and Wimbledon. He dispelled doubts with a straight sets first-round victory over Roman Safiulin, but took some time to find his range against the big-serving Faria, who claimed the first break of the match for a 4-3 lead in the first when Alcaraz flubbed a forehand. He made the break stand up to take the set, but Alcaraz stepped up his intensity and Faria folded under the pressure. "Tough match for me," Alcaraz said, adding that after failing to convert an early break point, he briefly lost his composure. Aryna Sabalenka, without a title since her impressive Indian Wells Miami double in March, delivered 24 winners, showcasing her power from the baseline and an effective touch at the net. She dropped just 4 points on serve in the opening set and was broken just once to give Lechenko her only game of the second set. Sabalenka responded by winning the next three to secure the win. "Happy with the level I played today, happy with the focus," said Sabalenka, who will face Uzbekistan's Kamila Rakimova for a place in the round of 16. But let's hear from Carlos Alcaraz now as he spoke after his win.
0: "You know, I'm just happy that I was able to play a good tennis, you know, during the four sets. And obviously, the second match of the night, I just wanted to be quicker."
3: In some Formula One news for you, Lewis Hamilton will seek to boost his hopes of an unprecedented 8th Drivers' World Championship with a record 6th Italian Grand Prix win on Sunday when he races on Ferrari's home tarmac. As he bids to reduce local hero Kimi Antonelli's 59-point advantage, the Italian, having claimed 6 wins for Mercedes, the 41-year-old 7-time champion, has been given encouraging news. Ferrari plan to introduce an updated power unit, while Antonelli faces a grid penalty for taking a new engine. Hamilton shares the Monza record of 5 Italy wins with fellow 7-time title winner Michael Schumacher, whose first home win 30 years ago in his opening season with Ferrari is being commemorated with a special livery and team kit. The nostalgic twist will only add to an emotional atmosphere as Italy's favorite sports team battle the Tifosi's new curly-haired hero, Antonelli, who just happens to come from Ferrari's homeland of Emilia-Romagna at the historic Temple of Speed. As they head into the 13th round of this year's World Championship, and one of F1's most treasured events, Antonelli leads on 242 points with his Mercedes teammate George Russell and Hamilton both in pursuit on 183. Russell is second by virtue of having won twice this year to Hamilton's once. For Hamilton, Monza has always been a happy hunting ground. He won 5 times at the old Royal Park circuit between 2012 and 2018 and will hope Ferrari have reacted to his criticism of poor teamwork and strategy at last month's Dutch Grand Prix, won by McLaren's world champion Lando Norris. His teammate Charles Leclerc will have his own reasons to shine, which include seeking a third Italy win to add to exultant triumphs in 2019 and 2024. Team boss Fred Vasseur confirmed that Ferrari, along with Audi and Honda, will have an updated power unit. It is a step in the right direction and, as we know, this year is all about marginal gains, he said. News from the boxing ring now, and Tyson Fury has branded Anthony Joshua a coward, quote-unquote, as the wait for confirmation of a Battle of Britain showdown between the two former world heavyweight champions drags on. Fury, now 38, taunted compatriot Joshua in a video on his Instagram feed on Wednesday in the latest verbal sparring between the fighters. The British pair are expected to meet on November 20th, with Madison Square Garden in New York emerging as a likely location. Joshua prefers London's Wembley Stadium, but the state-owned Saudi promotional company financing the fight wants to attract a larger American audience on Netflix. Joshua, who's 36, knocked out the unheralded Christian Pringer in two rounds in July, but only after he was twice floored himself in the opening round. But let's hear now from the Gypsy King Tyson Fury as he calls out Anthony Joshua.
5: Joshua, where are you? Still no deal done. It's getting quite tiring. I've been down to fight every location that's been mentioned. England, Ireland, Vegas, New York, back to England, back to Ireland, back to New York. Listen, I've said yep, every single time. Zero stipulations. The facts are, I feel like you're being a coward.
3: Finally, in rugby news for you, and South Africa's aviation regulator said on Wednesday it was reviewing a low stadium flyover that has sparked international debate as the airline involved cancelled the next fly past because of poor weather. Dramatic images of two custom liveried Airlink passenger jets swooping over the Cape Town Stadium ahead of Saturday's rugby union test match between South Africa and the All Blacks went viral, with critics charging it had been too risky. South Africa's aviation authority said the airline had conducted all the necessary procedures before the stunt, including a practice flight in a simulator. However, following the public debate, it had initiated compliance verifications, quote-unquote, by engaging with Airlink and obtaining flight data recordings and extra information. Global flight tracking service Flight Radar 24 has said its analysis showed the lead aircraft was at one point about 12.5 to 14 meters above the stadium's highest structure. There were about 58,000 people present for a clash between the Boks and the All Blacks. Springbok sponsor Airlink has strongly rejected claims that it had been reckless, posting on X in response, "Planning, precision, performance." In a statement on Wednesday, it said safety was the first consideration at every stage of the process, and the aircraft were flown by crews comprising three senior captains. However, plans for a repeat ahead of the September 5 test in Johannesburg had been cancelled as the forecast weather points to unfavorable conditions for a safe formation flyby, it said. The Cape Town flypast was the second of three planned displays tied to the rugby's greatest rivalry series, following an early flyover before the first test between South Africa and New Zealand at Ellis Park in Johannesburg on August the 22nd. So let's hear now from Kurtley Arendse as he hopes the Springboks can emulate Airlink and bring planning, precision and performance to the third test against the All Blacks.
6: Yeah, we know the All Blacks, they are a good attacking side, and we've put things into place to counter that. And I think the first test we focus more on them instead of us. So this time I think we focus more on ourselves, where we need to improve on. And yeah, I think we'll manage that.
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2: We've got more stats than a cricket scorecard and more laughter than a dressing room on a victory lap. Stick around for the perfect blend of information and entertainment. 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

0: 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All right, let's kick off your results for tonight's show with rugby results. And on Sunday, the Suzuki Griquas were too good for the Sanlam Boland Cavaliers in the Curry Cup by beating the Cavaliers 48-17. Then on Saturday evening, Argentina played Australia, and Australia defeated Argentina by 6 points. The end score was 27-26. And then, redemption, revenge, whatever you want to call it, the Springboks men evened out the series by beating New Zealand 33-26. Saturday's Curry Cup results saw the ending Pumas defeat the Toyota Cheetahs 52-26. On Friday evening, the Hollywood Bet Sharks 15 defeated the Vodacom Bulls 53-22. And the Fidelity ADT Lions saw off the DHL Stormers 36-12. In your latest football results for you now and on Wednesday, Mamelodi Sundowns faced Milford FC from Loftus-Versfeld Stadium, and Mamelodi Sundowns victorious by 2-0. Over to the Motsepe Foundation Championship, Cape Town City faced Listerford City FC, Cape Town City drawing 1-1. Tuesday evening, and it was Kruger United playing Orlando Pirates. Orlando Pirates beating them by 4-0 in the Betway Premiership. Durban City played Stellenbosch FC, but that was a 0-0 stalemate. Monday evening, we'll kick off from Spain's La Liga. Barcelona beat Rayo Vallecano rather convincingly, 5-2. Osasuna beat Getafe by 1-0. In the Premier League, Aston Villa hosted the Arsenal at Villa Park, and the Arsenal beat them by 1-0. In Italy, Atalanta defeated Bologna by 1-0, and Lecce lost 4-0 against AS Roma. From Spain on Sunday, Celta Vigo lost 2-0 to Athletic Club, Valencia lost 3-1 to Deportivo de la Coruña, and Real Madrid defeating Malaga by 4-0. In Italy, Lazio beat Genoa 1-0, Cagliari lost 1-0 to Inter Milan, and Como beat Napoli 2-1. Over in France, the French League One, Monaco beat Marseille 2-0, Rennes beat Le Mans 3-2, and Paris FC defeated Nice by a nice 3-0. In the Premier League, Manchester United defeated Ipswich Town 5-2. Sunderland beat Fulham 1-0. Leeds drew 1-1 against Brentford, and Chelsea beat Brighton by 4-3. In South Africa, the MTN8 Wafa Wafa Cup was played between Mamelodi Sundowns and Golden Arrows, Mamelodi Sundowns beating them 3-2. In Italy, Juventus 2, Parma 0, Sassuolo 2, Torino 1, Monza 2, Udinese 3, Frosinone 3, and Fiorentina 0. Saturday's Premier League results, Newcastle beat Tottenham Hotspur 2-0. Hull City kept up their good start to the season by defeating Coventry City 1-0. Bournemouth played Everton, and Bournemouth drawing 1-1. There was another draw on Saturday between Liverpool and Nottingham Forest, 2-2 there. Saturday's Wafa Wafa Cup results, Orlando Pirates beating Sekhukhune United 3-0. In the latest cricket results now for you, and on Tuesday, England woman played Ireland woman. England's ladies won it by 6 wickets. Match number 4 in the Namibia T20 Tri Series between Zimbabwe and South Africa was won by the Proteas. They won it by 43 runs. So let's hear now from South Africa's man of the match, Luandre Pretorius, as he spoke after his great innings.
1: Yeah, that's fine. I'm just glad we got over the line. Milestone, will come and go. And yeah, it wasn't meant to be today, but I was just gutted because we said at the 14 over mark we wanted to get to 200. And I knew if I get the team to 200, I'd get to the milestone. But I think milestones come and go, and today was not meant to be. But we won, so it's good.
0: Over to your latest golf results. And the USPGA Tour's Tour Championship was won by world number one, Scotty Scheffler. Minus 16 for Scotty. Victor Hovland was in second place on minus 13, with another American, Ryan Gerard, in third on minus 12. The Sunbet Challenge, hosted by Wild Coast Sun, was won by John Hihu.

0: Minus 8 for John there. Nikhil Ramar was in second and Luke Brown in third. Your MotoGP results from the weekend. It was the Aragon Grand Prix. Marc Marquez won it for Ducati Lenovo team. Pedro Acosta in second and Marco Bezzecchi was in third. Alex Marquez fourth, Jorge Martin fifth. In sixth spot, Fermin Aldeguer. Fabio Di Gianantonio was in seventh with Enea Bastianini in eighth. Diego Moreira was in ninth and South Africa's Brad Binder, my boy, was in 10th spot. Now your most up-to-date tennis results. From the US Open this morning, Al Niskova played Al Tararudi. Niskova victorious 6-4, 6-2. Ninth-seeded Iz Vitolina faced M. Joint 6-2, 6-7, 6-8, 6-4 for the win for Svitolina. Arina Sabalenka saw off P. Lachenko 6-1, 6-1. So let's hear from Arina Sabalenka after her win.
1: I'm happy with my level. I've been working really hard. I feel like I'm kind of like moving away from being trying to be perfect on court. I know that, you know, you cannot be perfect, and I'm just trying to work with what I have right now, and I'm pretty happy with the level. I'm happy with my focus. I'm happy that I'm able to focus on myself no matter what, being consistent with my focus.
0: America's A. Lee defeated D. Vekic 5-7, 7-6, 7-4, 6-4. With E. Alexandrova defeating K. Burrell 6-1, 2-6, 6-3. Your men's results from the US Open, Carlos Alcaraz defeated Jay Faria 4-6, 6-love, 6-3, 6-2. America's Tommy Paul defeated D. Prismich 6-2, 6-3, 5-7, 6-4. Alexander Bublic defeated A. Manarino 6-3, 6-1, 6-1. With V. Vacherot beating K. Mazurek 6-4, 4-6, 7-6, 7-3, 6-2. American Francis Tiafoe defeated Japan's R. Sakamoto 6-3, 7-6, 7-2, 7-5. With M. Navone beating M. Berrettini 3-6, 6-3, 6-4, 7-6, 7-4. There were also wins for YB Wu over Jay Duckworth, and Jay Leshecker beat T. Samuel.
2: Get ready for a front row seat to sports history, or at least our attempt to capture it with the passion of a diehard fan during a championship match.

0: grace of a batsman and the comedic timing of a stand-up legend. It's Talking Points, where every moment is a boundary of hilarity.
1: It's Talking Points on your Vols number one, 90.6 FM. Fixtures coming your way next, and we get underway with rugby. Saturday, the 5th of September, it is match 3 of rugby's greatest rivalry. Match 3 between the Springboks and the All Blacks gets underway at 10 past 5 at Soccer City, or FNB Stadium. So we can hear now from the Springboks camp as Morne Krappies van den Berg spoke about facing the All Blacks.
2: Yes, yeah, very excited to play at FNB Stadium. We've trained there this week. It's an absolutely incredible stadium. I'm also very excited to play a test in Johannesburg. So, yeah, I think the whole team is buzzing and excited for this. And to have about 90,000+ supporters there, it's going to be incredible.
1: We can hear now from the All Blacks' Jordy Barrett as he discusses what it will take to beat the Springboks in the third test.
3: Yeah, there's different areas of our game that we're going to have to get a little bit better at if we want to step in the right direction to win a test series.
1: At 11 in the evening, Argentina will take on Australia for their second tour match. On Sunday, it's time for the Currie Cup semi-finals, with Suzuki Griquas taking on the Fidelity ADT Lions, and the Toyota Cheetahs will face the Airlink Pumas. The Lions-Griquas match is at 1 o'clock, and the Toyota Cheetahs-Pumas match is at 3:30. But let's shimmy on now to football fixtures. And Thursday in the French League, Toulouse take on LOSC Lille at 8:45. And over to Spain, Real Sociedad will battle Celta Vigo at 9. Friday, French League, Olympique Lyon face Auxerre at 7. Paris Saint-Germain are up against Monaco at 9:05. And in the Betway Premiership, Marumo Gallants face Polokwane City at 7:30, with Richards Bay playing AmaZulu at the same time. In Italy, Genoa will take on Como at 8:45, and Ipswich will hope to upset Liverpool at 9 in the evening. Real Betis will face Real Madrid at the same time. On the cricket pitch, on Thursday, England women will face Ireland women in their second one day at 2 o'clock, and Namibia men will take on Zimbabwe men at 2 as well. Friday, Namibia men face South Africa men at 2 o'clock. Alright, but now time for your golfing schedule. 3 to 6 September, the King's Cup from Royal Swazi Spa Country Club in Mbabane for the Sunshine Tour. Also from the 3rd to the 6th, it's the Omega European Masters. 10 to 14 September, the Amgen Irish Open. 17 to 20 September, the SDT EAS7 Pearl of Africa for the Sunshine Tour. And the same dates, it's time for the BMW PGA Championship from Wentworth Club, Virginia Water, Surrey. Also at the same time, the US PGA Tour's Baltimore Championship, Asheville. 21 to 24 September, the Betway Big Easy Tour, number 8. Now to the petrol heads, and the next Formula One race is in Italy for the Italian Grand Prix. Autodromo Nazionale Monza hosts it on Sunday the 6th of September as of 3 in the afternoon. But now let's go from carriages to mounting iron horses. Your next race for MotoGP will be from the 11th to the 13th of September. It is the San Marino Red Bull Grand Prix of San Marino and the Rimini Riviera. And that wraps up your fixture list on Talking Points.
0: Hold on to your rugby hats, because we're about to navigate the world of sports with the grace of a batsman and the comedic timing of a stand-up legend. It's Talking Points.

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1: Sinclair Lugversorging, die betroubare handelsnaam, ondersteun deur 'n ervare landwyse verspreidingsvernoot met meer as 6 dekades se bedryfskundigheid in Suid-Afrika. 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
5: Shootout hero from the Heineken Cup a few years ago. Mortola just bouncing off Jones.
2: Do you need a recap of this? 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
6: No, he's not. And there's Max Verstappen right behind Hamilton into the first chicane. Once again, it's wheel to wheel. Hamilton and Verstappen! Oh. And this time Verstappen and Hamilton have crashed out and they are...
2: Did you fall asleep? Well, no worries. Eddie van Straten's got your back. This is Talking Points.
7: 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And tonight we feature a former legendary Manchester United player who happens to be the current Manchester United manager. Michael Carrick, born on the 28th of July 1981, is an English professional football coach and former player who's the head coach of Premier League club Manchester United. He is best known for his 12 years playing career with Manchester United, which he also captained in his final season there. Carrick was a midfielder who primarily played in a deep-lying role, but he was also used as an emergency centre-back under Alex Ferguson, David Moyes, Louis van Gaal and Jose Mourinho. His playing style was grounded in his passing ability. Carrick began his career at West Ham United, joining the youth team in 1997 and winning the FA Youth Cup 2 years later. He was sent on loan twice during his debut season to Swindon Town and Birmingham City, before securing a place in the first team by the 2000-2001 season. He experienced relegation in the 2002-2003 season and was voted into the PFA First Division Team of the Year in the following campaign. He made more than 150 appearances for the Hammers, and in 2004 he moved to rival London club Tottenham Hotspur for a fee believed to be £3.5 million. He played an influential role at the club for two seasons before being sold to Manchester United in 2006 for £14 million. From his debut onwards, Carrick was a regular in the Manchester United first team, making more than 50 appearances in his first season with him. He established himself as a key member of the team that won the Premier League in 2006-07, their first title success in 4 years. The following season, he was part of the side that won the 2008 Champions League final, playing the full 120 minutes as they enjoyed a 6-5 penalty shootout win, with Carrick converting his spot kick to help achieve the European double. As of 2025, he is one of only two English players alongside former teammate Wayne Rooney to win the Premier League title, FA Cup, UEFA Champions League, League Cup, FA Community Shield, UEFA Europa League and FIFA Club World Cup. In winning the 2016 FA Cup, Carrick completed his collection of every domestic honour in the English game. Michael Carrick stands at 1.88 metres tall, he's 45 years old, and he's the current head coach of Manchester United. He played 524 games and he scored 27 goals. But let's learn more from Michael Carrick as he answers 15 questions you've always wanted to ask a Premier League manager. Have a knockout evening. Thank you for listening. Cheers.
8: Hi, I'm Michael Carrick, head coach of Manchester United, and this is Unpacked.
9: How much time do you actually get to deliver a team talk at half-time?
8: It depends how long you want to talk for at half-time, to be honest. I think by the time, certainly at Old Trafford, by the time everyone gets off the pitch and into the change rooms, it's quite a walk with a corner and then up the tunnel. So some stadiums are a little bit closer than that, so we don't get as long as some other stadiums, but I tend to talk quite quickly, straight away. When I mean quickly, I mean quite quickly, as soon as the players sit down to speak for a few minutes then and then give them a bit of time to absorb that. So sometimes it can be maybe 2 minutes, sometimes it could be 5 minutes, depends on how the game's gone and what the players need.
9: On a match day, what do you do in the changing room once all the players have left the tunnel?
8: I'm just right behind the players as they walk out, actually. The hardest time's when they go out for the warm-up, if anything, and you're left in the changing room or in your office while they're warming up, because it goes a bit quiet and there's not a lot to do at that point.
9: When they go out for the warm-up, has there ever been a time where you overthink maybe the tactical side or something, you start to question? Is that where you might get in your own thoughts?
8: Yeah, I think it works both ways. Sometimes it's good to have that... your own thoughts. Sometimes it's good to have that peace and quiet and just to get yourself ready for what's next. Other times sometimes I switch off completely and have 5 minutes or 10 minutes of watching a bit of TV just to take a deep breath really and clear the head a little bit and then get ready for the game. So it depends.
9: Is there anywhere in the stadium that the manager can't go?
8: On the pitch.
9: Is that frustrating at times? Do you ever feel like you just want to get on there?
8: Them days are gone. I can't do what the lads can do now.
9: Are you in the players' WhatsApp group?
8: No, I'm in one with the staff and logistics one, if you like, and organising, but all the players have got their own group.
9: Talk us through a typical day of training from waking up to going to bed.
8: Well, it's a long day for starters. I normally wake up about 6:15, 6:30, get to training for just before half seven. Training's already been organised from the day before, most of the probably a week in advance of we knowing kind of what we're doing. I don't like coming in the morning and then deciding what the day looks like or what the meetings then look like. I like to be organised so we know what's coming for me and the rest of the staff, really. And then the players arrive between, some of them arrive at 8:45 to 9:45, and then we might have a meeting, we might not. They train 10:30. In the gym, 11 o'clock on the grass outside, and then depending on what day it is, what kind of session we do. And then they come in, and then that's most of the time they go in the gym, do a bit of that, bit of recovery, but I kind of leave the players unless there's odd little bits of meetings, or sometimes individual meetings, sometimes unit meetings, but most of the time the afternoon spent a little bit of organising towards the next game or training or watching the younger players or catching up with the academy coaches, which I think is important. And then working through whatever needs to be worked through. Sometimes we can leave at 4 o'clock, sometimes it could be 6:30, 7 o'clock, just totally depends on what is coming up. Get home, see the family, don't really leave the house that much. I'm quite happy to get home. Got the horses at home, so I'll go and see the horses, go and spend some time with the family, switch off and go again the next day.
9: What is it like managing staff members and players who were once your teammates?
8: I think you get used to managing different people, and I think it comes down to respect of understanding each other's position and situation. Probably the biggest challenge was when I first stepped into coaching with Jose, and I was literally come out of the dressing room, so it was a kind of half a player coach as a crossover for a short period, which was probably the hardest bit to get used to, because it was literally teammates that then you're then trying to coach. But I think you adjust to it, and it comes a bit easier.
9: What are the main differences between being an assistant and a head coach?
8: In the end, as a head coach, everything stops with you. So if you really want to do something, then you can do it, is the obvious answer. I think as an assistant, you're working towards trying to understand what the manager then would want and trying to help him in that direction, rather than coming with sometimes something that's so different and completely different that would sway things and maybe confuse things. I think you need fresh ideas, you need new ideas as an assistant, but it's got to be within the parameters of that can be acted on, really, and doesn't make things worse, really. But in the end, obviously, as the head coach or manager, then it's up to you to make the decision, and sometimes big decisions, sometimes small decisions, but in the end, whatever you decide, then you can go with, and you don't have to second-guess anybody else.
9: Do you ever take part in training? And if so, Do you ever fill in playing in your natural playing position?
8: No, I haven't, genuinely haven't missed playing, and I don't really have an urge to get involved in training either. I think the odd time I've had to do it, maybe, not so much now. It's kind of time's passed too long where I'm not at the stage where when the first year or two you can maybe get away with it. But I think it's, you kind of got to move on and play your role, and the boys don't want me hanging around trying to get involved, trying to say, this is what we used to do, lads, and this is how you do it. I don't think that works. So I know where my role is now, and it's very different to that, and I'm quite happy with that.
9: Does a manager get ultimate say in what the players eat at the training ground?
8: There's people a lot more qualified than myself in that regard, in terms of what's great, when to eat it, how much to eat it. For individuals, it's very much tailored towards what works for each individual as well. And the nutrition side of it with the nutritious, the chefs and all the staff within the kitchen, I think provides an unbelievable service for the players. There's definitely no way I would interfere with that. And I think that's part of the managing people and not interfering and trusting each other and delegating and trusting that the work gets done, because they know a lot more than me in their field.
9: Is ketchup allowed here?
8: Ketchup's allowed, yeah, I think. I think.
9: Do you have one-on-one meetings with each player before the new season starts?
8: I wouldn't say I have to do one-on-one meetings, no. I think it's, again, I'm quite flexible with what I feel is needed at certain times. Sometimes it's a team meeting, sometimes it's individuals, but certainly as a team, having a chat just to set out what's next for us, I think, is important. Not so much setting targets of points, but just the feeling of what we want to look like, what we could possibly achieve, I think it's important.
9: When do you and your coaching staff start planning for pre-season?
8: A lot of the planning goes months, if not nearly a year in advance, in terms of where you go and play the games or where you go on tour. I think it wasn't so long ago, it feels, what it is actually a long time ago, where it was a lot of it was local games, and now it's travelling the world. And so quite a lot of it's determined on what that looks like in terms of tours, but definitely what you want it to look like with terms of training sessions and things you want to tweak, and what you want the players to go through pre-season gets planned well towards the end of last season. And so the summers, there's not much to do. It's kind of really all already done in advance.
9: What is your routine the night before a game?
8: I don't actually have a routine the night before the game. I think, so obviously sometimes I'm at home, sometimes I'm just a taxi at home for the kids. Now my daughter drives, it's all right. That's one less job for me. But yeah, just being a dad at home when I'm at home, really, and trying to switch off. And then when we're away and we're in hotels, then having some dinner with the staff and the players, and then just having some quiet time, really. And I think by that stage, our work's done the night before the game, and we'll carry on the meetings the next day. But I think it's nice to be able to switch off at certain points, and that's my time.
9: On a match day, who's in charge of making sure the players get to the team coach on time?
8: Acasio's our team manager. Team organiser, and I'm glad we've got him, because he organises a lot of things that I don't have to, and keeps on top of a lot of things and does a very good job at it, I must say.
9: What do you do on the team bus?
8: Nothing exciting, really. Just, you know, maybe listen to a little bit of music, but most of the time we sit around as the coaches on the bottom of the bus and around the tables and have a bit of a chat. Sometimes it's about the game, sometimes it could be knowing what the staff are like, it could be something totally different, and kind of just chatting and kind of taking our minds off it, because you do that much thinking about the football. The work's largely done by that point until we get to the stadium and we find out the teams and things like that. So sometimes it's a bit of a switch off again on the bus.
9: How does the training schedule change when you have a midweek game?
8: Yeah, that's maybe something that people don't quite understand as much, as it has a massive effect on what the week looks like, whether that's days off, whether that's not so much the days off, but more on what type of training, how long, who trains, who can do what, whether they can do on the pitch, whether they need a recovery, whether they can do part of the session or not, who's played, who needs a little bit extra training, who's playing the next game, who might play the one after that one. So you're preparing a whole squad of individuals at times to stay in the right zone of fitness.
10: 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It's fast-paced, it's electrifying, and it's everything you love about sports, minus the foam fingers.

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9: Top stories this hour. Feroz Khan set to appeal his dismissal as Crime Intelligence Deputy. Glabisa says Ditsobotla is improving service delivery and the response to GBVF remains slow. Former Crime Intelligence Deputy Head Feroz Khan is set to appeal his dismissal from the South African Police Service. His lawyers confirmed that they will challenge the decision. Khan was dismissed after failing to attend a disciplinary hearing into misconduct and bringing the police service into disrepute. He says he was recovering from gunshot wounds and post-traumatic stress disorder. The Labour Court had rejected his application to overturn the disciplinary process. Khan is also under scrutiny at the Madlanga Commission over alleged backdated medical notes and is expected to testify on September 28. Survivors of the 1960 Sharpeville massacre and their dependents have applied for permission to launch a class action against the South African government. The application seeks to start proceedings to compel President Cyril Ramaphosa and the justice and police ministers to take steps to repeal the Indemnity Act. The 65-year-old law has prevented survivors and families of the massacre from seeking damages. The application is the latest attempt by people affected by apartheid-era crimes to seek justice and compensation. South Africa's Lawyers for Human Rights and the Lee Day legal firm says over 70 survivors and family members have expressed interest in joining the case. The Minister of Cooperative Governance and Traditional Affairs, Velinkosini Glabisa, says Ditsobotla local municipality in Lichtenburg in Northwest was continuing to improve basic service delivery. Glabisa made the remarks during a follow-up visit today to assess progress. Residents had previously raised concerns that national government intervention had failed to improve the situation. The municipality continues to face water and electricity challenges. Glabisa says its financial difficulties were limiting its ability to provide services at the level required by the community. The Western Cape Department of Education says teaching and learning will not be compromised in the province. The statement follows after the Minister of Basic Education, Siviwe Khwarube, announced the suspension of the 2026 Foundation Phase Catalogue. Khwarube says the department is considering the legal implications of the catalogue's procurement processes. The suspension of the catalogue follows allegations of corruption in the procurement processes. Western Cape Education MEC Yaku Lond says the province has contingency measures to deal with the situation.
10: The department has plans in place to ensure that teaching and learning continue uninterrupted.
1: This includes a range of reading resources developed and co-created by the WCED that are already being used in schools and will continue to be available in 2027. All reading materials currently used by the WCED have been reviewed and screened to ensure alignment with curriculum and procurement requirements. We are confident that foundation phase classrooms will continue to receive the reading materials and support needed to strengthen literacy outcomes and ensure classroom readiness for the 2027 school year.
9: The National Shelter Movement of South Africa, NSMSA, says the response to gender-based violence and femicide, GBVF, remains too slow. South Africa declared GBVF a national disaster last year. The NSMSA says organizations that support GBVF survivors are struggling to survive. The organization will host its national shelter in Durban from September 15. The NSMSA's Greer Skuman says they are looking forward to this year's in Durban.
2: We really look forward to the contributions that we will be receiving, the experiences that we prize so much from our members, and the deep engagements by which these particular shelter indabas have actually come to be known. We're looking forward to engaging the new Minister of Department of Social Development, who will be joining us on day two, with several representatives who will also be chatting to us.
9: In international news, the United Nations, UN, has warned that a potentially powerful El Niño could trigger extreme weather worldwide and last until at least February 2027. The World Meteorological Organization says the event could be the strongest in more than 70 years. El Niño is expected to cause droughts in some regions, while others could face stronger typhoons and flooding. It could also push temperatures higher amid ongoing global warming. BBC News reports governments are strengthening early warning systems and preparing medical support, but the UN says vulnerable communities remain at serious risk. Lastly, a look at finances. A short while ago, gold was selling at $4,433.88 per fine ounce, and a barrel of Brent crude cost $96.79. One US dollar costs 16.05. One British pound costs 21.64, and the euro is currently trading at 18.62. One Bitcoin is currently trading at $77,854.62. That's all for this bulletin.
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2: How's everybody doing? Good evening and welcome. This is the AC Top 30 with myself, Sean Dace. It'll take you through until 9 o'clock this evening, right here on 90.6 FM Stereo, where you feel at home. Okay, so like you know, 30 big songs, we got 2 hours, we're going to count them down, and then you're going to find out which is the biggest one this evening, and there is a big change, I can promise you that much. Hey, but listen, how's your spring going? Happy spring, everybody. 3rd of September, well, fantastic weather we had over the last couple of days right here in the Ball Triangle. However, this coming weekend, if you're planning on going to the opening of the Ball River, well, that has been moved up until the end of the month due to safety concerns. With the high winds and rains and everything else. And listen, we don't want to be on the river in too much. We won't have a jolt. We don't want to get wet. So that's all be moved. So it's going to be cold, rainy over the weekend, apparently. But we, as South Africans, we will find a reason to bribe. Hey, I promise you. All right, back to the charts. We're going to go back to 2015 this evening, and we're going to find out what happened. It may seem around the corner, but it's actually, how many years ago is it right now? 11 years? That's a long time. Things have changed, and when you hear what happened in 2015, you are going to be, you're going to be mesmerized. All right, in the charts this evening, in the charts last week, let's have a look what happened. At number 5, we had Leonie and Callum with Stay. At number 4, we had Echo and Chainsmokers with The Oaks. At number 3, we had Stuck in My Head by Niels van Sant. At number 2, I Just Might by Bruno Mars. At number 1, it was Beat Yourself Up by Charlie Puth. Would it be the same this evening? Well, listen, I can tell you right now, no. There is one major shuffle up in the whole of the top 10. So you stick with me right here on 90.6 FM Stereo, where we count them down. All right, let's get into the charts with this week's number 30. Unchanged from last week, it seems to be hanging on like you cannot believe. It's Thomas Raitt, and After All the Bars Are Closed.

0: That was Joss Ross at number 29 with Later Tonight. Here is this week's number 28, December 10, and Run My Way.
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safe. Coming in at number 26, someone that got himself into a bit of spot of bother with the American public, Jelly Roll with Miley Cyrus and Butterfly.

0: Aperture, Harry Styles at 25. Coming in this week at number 24, it's Samba and 12 to 12.
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0: 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This is the AC Top 30 with myself, Sean Daysel. So far, the Top 30 hasn't changed. Everything is exactly the same as last week, but I promise you, it's going to change very soon. That was John Party at number 23. Coming in this week at number 22, it's Cammy Barnes and Let Me Down.
1: Number 22.
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And that wraps it up at this week's number 21. All right, let's go back to 2015. Let's find out what happened all those years back, 11 years ago. And you think to yourself, man, that's just around. No, it was actually quite a long time ago. It's 11 years. A lot of things happened. Well, let's have a look at the movies in 2015. Star Wars was at the top of the box office with $2 billion made. Jurassic Park, and I'm rounding off these figures. Jurassic World, with $1.6 billion. Furious 7, $1.5 billion. Avengers, Age of Ultron, $1.4 billion. And Minions, $1.1 billion. In popular culture, remember we had that dress go viral? Nobody knew what color it was. Was it black and blue or completely... It was mad. It was really, really mad, that dress. Everybody debated it. I don't think there was a bar that went around or a bride that went around that nobody discussed the dress. Was it black or blue or white or gold? Then Back to the Future Day happened on the 21st of October 2015. This, of course, where fans celebrated the exact time and date that Marty McFly visited Back to the Future Part 2, triggering worldwide branding campaigns, hoverboards, tributes, and, of course, special theatrical releases of the movie. Then, of course, Kylie Jenner also in 2015, she launches her lip kit, which is lip liner, and it sold out in seconds. Now, the significant thing about that is this signaled a major shift towards digital marketing, consumer marketing, direct to consumer, social media driven beauty

There you go. That wraps it up at number 21. We're going to find out now what happened back in time. I'm going to play you 12 songs as well. The biggest songs, most popular songs each month of 2015. But first, let's go find out what happened in 2015. Well, in the movies, remember Star Wars? Yes, The Force Awakens did $2 billion at the box office. Jurassic World, $1.6 billion. Furious 7 did $1.5 billion. Avengers, Age of Ultron did $1.4 billion. Minions, $1.1 billion. Then the big thing happened. Remember, was it black or was it blue? Or was it black and blue or was it white and gold? That was that dress, that picture of a dress. It was a very low quality photo and it went totally wild. I mean, people at Braai's all over South Africa were discussing this and all over the world. Then on October 21st in 2015, it was Back to the Future Day. And this, of course, when all fans like myself celebrated the exact future date that Marty McFly visited Back to the Future in Part 2. And this, of course, drove the whole worldwide, triggering worldwide brand campaigns, hoverboard tributes, as well as special theatrical re-releases of the movie. Then, a big thing happened in marketing. Kylie Jenner, she launches her lip kit, which is a lip liner, and this sold out within seconds, signaling a major shift towards direct-to-consumer marketing in social media-driven beauty empires. And this is where it all went. It's massive. Now everybody's following suit. And that was 11 years ago. Also, 11 years ago, the Apple Watch was launched for the very first time, and Apple officially entered the wearable tech category. And this is huge. Windows 10 was released in 2015. And Falcon X, now SpaceX, shot up Falcon 9. Then they brought Falcon 9 back for the very first time, vertical landing back on land, proving the feasibility of renewable, consumable, or commercial orbital rockets. That was massive. And now, think about this. In 2015, OpenAI was founded. It was established as a non-profit artificial intelligence research organization aimed at developing safe, beneficial AI. And that is 2015 in a nutshell. All right, Jay, I'm going to play the songs. Now I want to know where you were. How many of these songs can you remember back 11 years ago, and where were you? And then while you're listening to the songs, which song do you think I'm going to play at the end?

0: What a tune from Ellie Goulding. I love that song big time. All right, let's count them down now from this week's number 30 through to this week's number 21. Coming in at number 30, it's Thomas Rayton after all the bars are closed. Joss Ross comes in at number 29 with Later Tonight. Run My Way, December 10 at number 28. At 27, Miles Smith and Niall Horan with Drive Safe. Butterfly by Jelly Roll and Molly Cyrus is at number 26. Then at number 25, Harry Styles and Aperture. 12 to 12 from Somba comes in at 24. 23 is John Party and Friday Night Heartbreak. At number 22, Cammy Barnes and Let Me Down. And at number 21, Alex Warren and Passenger. Now, like you heard, nothing has changed, but coming up after this, it will. This is the AC Top 30. Myself, Sean Daisel, taking you through until 9.
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0: Patronate at number 19. Coming in this week at number 18. December 10th and Against the World.
1: Number 18. Number 17.

0: That was this week's number 17 on the AC Top 30. Felix Johan and Cascada was Boy, You Turn Me On. Coming in at number 16 this week, Bebe Rexha and Faithless was
1: number 16.

0: If he wanted to, he would. Beery, here is this week's number 14. Ollie Mars and Save Me.
1: Number 14.

And that was our first very big upset for this week. Last week's number 9 drops down to this week's number 13. Miley Cyrus and Younger Now. Well, if you just joined us, welcome. This is the AC Top 30 on 90.6 FM Stereo. With myself, Sean Daisel, we've still got a good couple of songs to go. And this one, Ella Langley at number 12. It was last week's number 7, dropping down all the way down to 12 with Choosing Texas.

0: And there you go, this week's number 11. That means it's only 10 songs, me and you, still to go in the AC Top 30, right here on 90.6 FM Stereo. So before we count them down, once again, thank you very much for tuning in. It's always a privilege and a pleasure being with you on a Thursday evening up until 9 o'clock, where we count down 30 of the biggest adult contemporary songs around. All right, now don't forget, if you're watching this from a friend, you don't know where to find it. It's called VCR TV. 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Just go to it, find it, VCR TV, download the app, and there you go. Just look for the AC Top 30, as in AC Top 30. Easy, simple, and you'll can find all the other shows, the Country Show, the Moby Show, oh man, all of them, the SR Top 20, and all the other DJs throughout the day as well. So that's brilliant stuff, because 90.6 FM is moving into the MP4 space, video and audio, so you can see faces like this the whole time. All right, we're going to count them down in a short mode, but now also don't forget, go to our social media pages. So you go to 90.6, go and look for it. VCR, those are the two keywords, VCR and 906 FM. Go and find them, like them, share them, follow them, comment, because that all changes, as we know, the algorithm. You can also go to my page. You're more than welcome to follow me on my boring world, which is Sean Daisel, S-H-A-W-N-D-E-Y-S-E-L. On Facebook, it's two words. On Instagram, it's one word. And on TikTok, there's an underscore between Sean and Daisel. So there you go. It'll be much appreciated. Help that algorithm get along. Let's count them down now from this week's number 20 through to this week's number 11. All right, coming in at number 20, we've got One Republic and Need Your Love. At number 19, Avenar and Alternate with Starlight. Then Us Against the World by December 10 is at number 18. Felix Jahan and Cascada at 17 with Boy, You Turn Me On. New Religion from Faithless and Bebe Rexha is at number 16. At number 15, Peary, and If He Wanted To, He Would. Then at 14, Ollie Mars and Save Me. Then the big shake-up start. Last week's number 9 is this week's number 13, dropping down 3 places for Miley Cyrus and Younger Now, and then dropping down from 7 to 12. That is 5 places for Ella Langley and Choosing Texas. I really had that one pegged for number 1. It was number 1 for a while, but I thought it would stay there a bit longer. And at number 11, moves up from last week's number 13, 2 places for Jerup and Forever Right Now. So there you go, 20 down, only 10 remaining on the AC Top 30, right here on 90.6 FM Stereo.
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4: Geniet die dag met kleur, pret, lag en omgee op 24 September ten bate van 90.6 FM se Open Hands projek by die veiling in Sasolburg. 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
0: Into the top 10 we go. Up from last week's number 12, 2 places to this week's number 10. It's Ella Langley and Morgan Wallen with I Can't Love You Anymore.

We are currently busy with the top 10 on the AC Top 30. Only 8 songs remaining. That was last week's number 11. This week's number 9, Shaggy and Robin Thicke and Looking Lovely. Coming in at number 8, moves up from last week's number 10. It's Madonna and Sabrina Carpenter with Bring Your Love. Ask yourself.

Yeah, 100% correct. That was last week's number two. This week's number seven, dropping five places from the number two spot, Bruno Mars and I Just Might. I told you there was going to be a shake-up. This is the AC Top 30 with myself, Sean Daisel, coming in this week at number six. It's unchanged from last week. Pretty much one of only two unchanged. It is Presley Rager and Dirty Shoes.

0: Columbia, Columbia, this is Houston, AOS, over.
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3: Into the top 5 we go, unchanged from last week. 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It is Leonie and Callum and Stay.

0: What a tune. Echo by the Chainsmokers. Now, into the top three we go on the AC Top 30, right here, 90.6 FM Stereo. At number three this week is Niels Van Sant and Stuck in My Head.
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0: That was last week's number one and this week's number two, Charlie Puth and Beat Yourself Up. All right, so that means we've got a brand spanking new number one. But before we get there, once again, thank you very much for tuning in. It's always simply just a privilege and a pleasure being with you every single Thursday evening between 7 o'clock and 10 o'clock. Now, don't forget, there's major competitions running on 90.6 FM throughout the day. So you keep tuned in because I'll tell you why. Over and above the fantastic music that 90.6 FM plays, we've also got, yep, the job search. 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Because how else are you going to get the news that happens in and around the Vol Triangle? 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So let's, before we get into the number one, let's count them down now from this week's number, for this week's number 10 through to this week's number two. Moving in, coming in at number 10, Ella Langley and I Can't Love You Anymore. That moves up from last week's number 12. Then at number 9, Shaggy and Robin Thicke with Looking Lovely. Also moves up from number 11. Then up from last week's number 10 to this week's number 10 to 8, Madonna and Sabrina Carpenter with Bring Your Love. Then at 7, yep, it's last week's number 2, dropping down 5 places, Bruno Mars and I Just Might. Dirty Shoes by Prezi Rygar is at number 6. At number 5, Leonie and Callum with Stay. At number 4, it is the Chainsmokers and the Oaks with Echo. Number 3 sees Neil Fasant Stuck in My Head. Number 2 is last week's number 1, Charlie Puth and Beat Yourself Up. So before you go anywhere, hang in there, because when I come back, we're going to head into this week's number 1.
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0: I'm back with this week's number one. Now, can you, have you guessed what it is? It's received 179 million Spotify downloads or listens or streams just in the short time that it's been released. It is off the Toy Story soundtrack. It is Taylor Swift, And I Knew It, I Knew You. Moves up 7 places from last week's number 8. So for myself, Sean Daysel, you have yourself a fantastic weekend. Stay safe. 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